0: Sierra too. We've been there almost every day for the last 2 weeks.
1: All right, can you just throw the CIT code on that for me?
0: I have.

0: Traffic 18. Can you grade me a TRC and use the intersection of Hamill and Chandler Street, please?
1: Where is he?

0: 13, I'll be clear from the hospital.
1: Where's...
2: Area of 9 Crescent Street. We have the apartment 3 call in for a suspicious person. Ariana says a male in an apron somehow gained access to the building and was knocking on her door. Stated he was the milkman, took off running towards Adams Street. He did this earlier as well today. She doesn't want to speak with the officers, just wants the area check. It's going to be a black male, short dreadlocks, and a cow print apron.
3: Again, I'll check the area.
2: Two, can you point that way just in case?
0: I got it.
2: Thank you.

0: Yok ya. 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

0: Could I take an I number, please?
1: 5. I number is going to be 115328. Again, 115328.
0: All right, well, thank you.
1: You're welcome.
2: Go ahead. I know for the moment he's locked. Could you give him a call back? See if he can step out.
1: Received. I'll give him a try.
3: 100 Mayfield Street, Big Y for shoplifting. We had an elderly male, maroon hat. Had 2 plastic bags filled with Tide Pods that he stole. And you're going to speak with Eric here. He took off into the parking lot. Twelve can you assist?
4: 14, I'll be able to assist. Can you go off, please?
3: Chris, you 12 to Chris.
5: 20, you can clear that motor vehicle stop up by Gilda St. Agnes. Those parties were advised.
3: Chris.
4: Traffic 21.
3: Good.
5: 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All set.
3: Greetings.

0: See our number.
1: Hey, your I number is going to be 115-317. Again, 115-317.

0: Evet.
1: Gör.
0: What's the family's requesting EA for his highest blood pressure?
1: I have.

0: 7. Do you also know if CIT is working right now?
1: 7, I will check. CIT on 1, CIT.

0: Roger.
1: In the area of close by of Farwich Street over here, what do you got?
0: No, it was going to be in the area of 22 Harwich Street. We had a mail stating that his girlfriend was hitting him, and his girlfriend doesn't want him anymore. Did it confirm the address, but was mapping within 5 meters.
1: Okay, good.
2: 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Having a mental breakdown, just came home and started breaking things in the house, making Q5 statements, then took off in her vehicle. Unknown DOT, last seen at 23 Patch Reservoir Drive. Again, be on the lookout for a masked reg and a silver Kia Soul operated by Julia Wallace, 827 to 97, mass license number 05324483. Having a mental breakdown, just came home and started breaking things at 23 Patch Press 4 Drive. Making Q5 statements, took off in her vehicle, unknown DOT.
3: I'm going, thank you.
0: You're welcome.
4: Here in Fargo, at Oscar 9, just in case.
0: Where is it, back?
2: That's...
4: Everything appears to be secure and cleared up.
2: Crazy.
5: Spoke to the resident at that address. I'll be doing a report and forwarding it up. Go ahead.
0: Very soon. I have one more for you when you're ready.
5: Good.
0: It is going to be 982 Grafton Street at the McDonald's. The staff calling in, sitting there's a white female with a gray top in a wheelchair in the bathroom, possibly doing 94Cs. They've asked her to leave in the past. She refused. We'd like her removed to that.
5: I have it. You can show me on arrival.
0: Receive. 16.7.
6: 6, I got.
0: Thank you.

0: Thank you. Hold on, manager.
1: Sure, Epic 21. You can clear it out, citation issue.
2: Where is he?
1: And now can you put me out with Rhode Island Reg 1 Alpha Uniform 682. All set.
2: Thank you.

0: 04, you can clear.
1: Great.
0: Report 45. Reason. Mailing, he was advised. You can clear it out. LV code 5.
1: Reason.

0: Oscar 9.
1: Right.
0: No answer on callback.
1: Alright, I spoke to the residents of 17, 19, 22, and 21. They're saying that they didn't call and they didn't hear anyone in the stress. You clear it up.
0: I haven't.

0: Yeah, I'll head over to one right clear.
1: I have.
0: Is that J&J Pizza?
1: Double check with the call taker.

Oscar. The business owner didn't confirm. 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

All leads to Icar, stand by for the following check on the welfare bowl. Bolo's going to be for a Mass Reg 1 Mike Yankee Foxtrot 7-4. It's going to be a silver Kia Soul, operated by Julia Walls with a 2797. Mass license number Sierra 532-4483. Reported she's having a methyl breakdown. It was breaking into the house, making Q5 statements in the area of 23 Patch Reservoir Drive. Unknown DOT. Again, that's going to be a Bolo for a Silver Kia Soul, Mass Reg 1 Mike Yankee Foxtrot 7-4, operated by Julia Walls, 82797, in the area of 23 Patch Reservoir Drive, having a mental breakdown. Was breaking things in the house, making Q5 statements. Unknown DOT.

0: Delta 42 on.
1: Yes, good.
0: Just wanted to check if that EA you requested earlier was related to the flight, and if you want me to clear it up.
1: Yes, I apologize. She was transported priority 3 to UMass Memorial.
0: I have it. And it was related to the Green Hill?
1: Yes, it was.
0: I have it.

0: 4.
1: Got it.
0: I spoke with the milkman. It's legitimate. He's in the area till 9, so if you get any more calls, you just clear them out. Code 5.
1: I haven't.

clarification. You can clear me from this, yes.

0: Oscar 2.
1: 2.
0: 548 Lincoln Street, just for a disorder at the McDonald's. Yada's calling. She's driving a silver Toyota Camry. She says two people in a Honda Master at 6 Lima Golf Tango, Golf 47. Pulled over, got out of the vehicle, started screaming at her and hitting her car. She'll be waiting for officers in the McDonald's parking lot.
1: I got it.
0: 3 to assist.
1: Thank you. Are the other party still listening?
0: Two, the call takers of the other party is no longer there. Receive. Oscar 3, you can back off.
2: Receive.

0: Oscar 9.
1: 9.
0: I'm going to start you towards 19 Oakwood Lane for a check. We had Linda Amarello stating her son Robert Amarello, 83074. Extremely intoxicated, making Q5 statements, threatening to harm himself. No weapons she's aware of. She's heading there now. We'll be waiting at the Silver Jeep in the driveway.
1: Yeah, I'm familiar with him. Just stage 8 for now.
0: I have it. 6 to assist.
1: 8.
0: Go ahead, 8.
2: Before we head that way, can you just put myself, 7, 10, and 6 in K9, 4 out at 7 Gambier Ave?
0: Can you go with the address one more time?
2: 7 Gambier, off of Acton Street. You can quote it a warrant.
0: I have.

Front Street and Commercial Street, Master Edge 1, Yankee, Zulu, Whiskey 2-1, YZ, W-2-1, I'll be all set.

0: Yeah.
1: I may want to check out my AM views, although Rip Warren Ford is inside CID. You can put us out. I'll be heading to Gambier with a couple units.
0: I haven't.

0: year or two.
1: Greg.
0: Just wanted to notify you about the warrant 7 Gambier Ave. If you weren't aware, 8 and the rest of the sector are out on Gambier Ave.
1: Yeah, I got it. I'm on there.
0: You see.
2: Go for 11.
0: Go ahead.
2: Five numbers, small vehicle stop, 4, Romeo Victor Delta 66, Yuki's the Prime gas station on Summer Street. Yeah, Golf 10, Golf 14, and Golf 9. It'll be a verbal warning.
0: I haven't

0: Good.
1: No contact. You can clear that out. I'll head over to Oakwood Lane.
0: Received. Is it going to be you and 9 or?
1: Yeah.
0: I have it. Thank you.
2: Two. This is going to be a road region incident. There is no damage on her car. She's been advised to clear us out.
0: Received.

0: agree.
1: I saw that missing person call just came in on Sturgis. I think that might be who either DB has or she might be at the hospital.
2: Reese, do you want me to give him a call or are you going to head over there?
1: Yeah, if you just advise him.
2: Richard.

0: Sierra 3.
1: Go ahead.
0: Sarge, I just got a guard going up to Memorial. Looks like it's an NRT arrest from 1194 Main Street. It's Officer Ruggieri's arrest. Going up for high blood pressure.
2: All right, Mr. Buck.

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1: Mm-hmm.

0: 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Issue 19 available.
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0: I will start where.
1: Reissue 19.
2: I can't have that. You can kill me over.
1: Reissue.

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1: よいしょ。
0: 23.
1: Good.
0: Can you create a set of numbers for an assist out of PD? You can use the Burger King on Main Street. And just add myself, 25 and 26. We just helped out that trooper as well. Their investigation up there.
1: Where is she?
0: Yeah, we got the comment.
1: Appreciate it.

Oscar 3. I notified them. 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

0: Oscar 18. 18 for a check. 20 Hudson Street, apartment 3F, 3 Foxtrot. UMass EMH requested we check on a Brenna Erickson, 921-82. She's been calling their office making vague Q-type statements that she'll be in heaven soon. She's been calling 3 hours nonstop. They're not sectioning her, just wanted her to check on.
1: Okay, I'll go back and speak to her again tonight.
0: Well,
2: can you show me into my garden?
0: There is.

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1: Good.
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1: I'm sorry, can you go again?
0: You just advised EA that it's going to be a 12.
1: Richard.

0: off air. They're updated. A13 is on the list.
1: I don't

0: Oscar 19.
1: Thank you.
0: I guess for that guard, they're going to be going over to St. V's, not Memorial.
1: Where's he? You can show me where St. V's is.
0: And 19, just so you know, she's being brought over by an ambulance, not by the wagon.
1: Certainly, thank you.

Oscar 16. One six. For a check, 205 Chandler Street, Family Dollar. Checking on a Joseph Crotty, 1891. His mother received a text message that said that he called for emergency services from that location. She's unable to get in touch with him, and he has a history of 94C abuse. She has him mapping at the Family Dollar, just wants him checked on if he's there.

0: Oscar 7.
1: Seven.
0: I'm going to dispatch you to 1 Green Street and the Green Street Bridge for a fight, possible ADW. Call is reporting a black male with a baseball bat under the bridge, possibly fighting with other people, called him by a passerby. Said it was a large group of people.
1: On the way.
0: Do I have any units available to assist? Please, thank you.
2: Article 48 in route.
0: What are you saying, Mikey?
1: Oh, I can have that way as well.
0: It would be appreciated. Thank you. Sierra, sir.
2: 44 as well.
0: I have it.
3: Sierra, I'm almost pulling up. What you said, the mail with a bat?
0: Affirmative, is a black male with a bat.
1: Alright, we'll go now.
0: Where is it?
1: 7-8-7.
0: Sierra 2.
1: I got it.
0: Where is it?
3: Well, no, nothing's wrong right now.
0: I have

18. Just so you're aware, Brenna called into us directly and requested that we don't come because we're taking too long.

0: Evet.
1: Evet.
0: There's another shaman down here who spoke to some people. Stated they don't know nothing. They haven't seen anything. So you put this up.
1: I haven't.

0: 8.
1: Go ahead.
0: This is going to be 12. We're going to be heading to Lake Out. If you can, like, do Mass PD, you know, just a little agitated, but he's restrained at the moment.
1: And I'll give him a call.
2: She indicated that she didn't want to speak to us, but wants to speak to you guys. She didn't want any other services. You can clear it up for now.
3: That's unfortunate, but I have it.
2: I know you're paying.

0: Oh, screw it.
1: Good.
0: Do you guys have an ETA for when you're going to be at the lake?
1: We are going down Lakewood at the moment, but I probably need
0: to stop. Receive, thank you.

0: They're notified. They'll be waiting for you.
1: All right, thank you.
0: Well.
2: Good.
3: Just one more for you. Disturbance, 18 Walnut Street, apartment 4. The resident from apartment 2 calling. State the upstairs neighbors are jumping, running around, shaking her walls. She just wants some advice.
2: Crazy. 18.
1: Welcome.
3: I have a code for you when you arrive if you need it. Want to switch up to 4.
2: No, sir.
3: Appreciate it.

0: 19.
1: Just an update on this guard. We're going to be in Hall 4. ER, Hall 4.
0: Where is he?

0: 16 right here.
1: Receive 17. Go ahead, 16.
2: There's nothing showing a 205 inside or outside. Is there any way to get a mom on the phone and see if she has an updated location, maybe?
1: Received all. Call her in.

0: 17.
1: Do it.
0: That code was invalid. Says access denied. Unable to make contact. You can clear.
1: Freeze.

1, I'll be 12-5. Hang up. A few minutes prior to that call coming in is his phone number. She hasn't gotten an updated location on him, and she was satisfied that you guys have checked the area. She's going to try to keep contacting him and making sure he's okay.

0: 16.
1: Good.
0: Okay, I actually made contact with him on the backside of 205 Chandler by on Arthur Street.
1: Gracious.
0: He's doing well. He's very much sober and appreciative for checking on him. He's also doing anything. He'll call his mom back.
1: Okay, receive.

0: 6.
1: Hello.
0: I was just looking at the comments. The mail was on Austin Street behind the Family Dollar, not Austin.
1: Where is?
0: You can call it Austin and Bellevue.
1: Where is it?
2: Yeah, run. Gonna speak with Moses. I'd like to report a silver Nissan Rogue was sideswiped earlier today while it was parked outside.
3: Hi, guys.

0: Oh, great. It's been holding for about an hour. Do you want me to give him a call and see if he still wants to record it?
1: Yes, please, if he does.
0: I will.

0: I'll screw it. I tried calling him a couple times, no answer.
1: I want to check your receipt to be able to go there.
0: Receipt?

0: します。
1: Create an I-number for an assisted citizen. You can use Holmes Field as the address on the Plantation Street side. Can you just put Mass Reg 6 Kilo Mike Whiskey 81 in the comments? They have a flat tire and they're parked in a handicap zone, so I'm giving them consideration.
0: I have.
1: You can clear that out, thank you.
0: Appreciate it.

0: John.
1: You just put me out 48 Madison with 6 Yankee Papa Romeo 6-4. I'll be all set.
0: Can you give me the license plate one more time?
1: 6 Yankee Papa Romeo 6-4.
0: I have it.
2: Says 48 Madison.
0: Affirmative. Yeah, 48 Madison.

0: Got him off of it.
1: Received. 9, did you have it?
2: I know, I'm right here.
1: Received.

0: Inquire.
1: Affirmative. It's going to be 1 Kelly Square for mail laid out behind Winds Over Whistler in the parking lot side. He's unresponsive, shallow breathing.
0: I got it.
1: Do I have anyone that can assist 7 and 1 Kelly Square?
2: Yeah, it's a verbal. Head over there.
1: I have it, thank you.
3: All right, same traffic.
1: Recent.

0: day report. Can you just change the address to 19? Oh, never mind. It already is on 19. Thank you.
1: Reason.

0: Oscar 15.
1: Okay.
0: Earl Larson, you know, there, 164 June Street. I'm going to speak to Jane. She just wants to report her package was stolen about an hour ago. Has a suspect on video.
1: Got it.

0: 17.
1: Go ahead.
0: For a stolen motor vehicle, 7 Shawmut Street, apartment 1. Judd calling. States he last saw his car outside 2 hours ago. Now can't find it. Check the tow log. There's nothing in there for it. It's Master Ridge 9, Sierra Tango, 349. A great Mazda.
1: Gracias.
0: And if you want to let me know when you arrive, I'll call him and have him slip up.
1: Gracias.

0: Oscar 2.
1: 2?
0: It's going to be 111 Country Club Boulevard for a disturbance. It's going to be in the rear parking lot. Anonymous resident is reporting ears banging, believe someone may be breaking into a car. Hasn't seen anybody, but would like the area checked.
1: I got it.
0: 1-2 assist.
1: Appreciate it. Where is it? I got that, thank you.
0: You're welcome.

0: Blackout 780.
1: Good.
0: Create me an I number for Walmart for disturbance and clear it out. Thank you.
1: I have

0: 7.
1: Go.
0: Confirmed with the auto report. I'm gonna
1: receive that remote.

0: Walmart detailing.
1: And
0: we have a Carlos calling in reporting he'd like to speak with an officer regarding a domestic that just happened with his ex. Said it was physical. Said you were already talking with the ex.
2: I guess that was the disorderly.
0: Sounds like it from what he was saying on the phone. It was a 911 only phone, so we can't call him back.
2: Say where he's at.
0: Well, where he didn't say where he was, but he said he'd come speak to you. I'm not sure what he meant by that.
2: Alright.
0: Go ahead, three.
1: Did you call one of the speakers?
0: Negative, they were anonymous.
1: You see, it's all quiet, nothing showing. You can clear it up.
0: I haven't. Walmart detail, do you want assist for this possible domestic, or are you also?
2: Be off that for now. That other party had exited the store.
0: I have.
2: He calls back. Just let him know I'm in the by the office.
0: Received. Do you want me to clear the call out or leave it open for them?
2: Just leave it open in case somebody flies me away.
0: I have.

0: 17, report, go ahead.
1: Great.
2: Fifteen, report, go ahead.
1: Where is it? Oscar 18.
3: Yeah.
1: Disorderly, 31 Dewey Street, Dewey by Austin, for 2 to 3 males that are camping out in the spot. Area resident calling in, just wants to advise. Great.
0: Crazy.

0: Call Street 15.
1: Perfect.
0: I saw you for domestic 23 Bancroft Street, apartment number 2. So Marco calling, stating his wife, Elizabeth, just came home. She's intoxicated. He wants her removed. I guess they have a 4-year-old child there.
2: Have it.
0: 39. There's a lot of arguing in the background. We're trying to get more information.

0: too, where I got another call. 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If you want to take care of that when you're swinging by Chandler, do it.
1: Alright, I'll stop over there and just check Chandler and Dewey. We're not seeing any candles, so probably that's a bad address. You can play that on out for the future.
0: Reach.

15 and 13, just so you guys are aware, I guess the wife, Elizabeth, is holding the 4-year-old child, refusing to put the kid down. There's also a 7-year-old on scene. And her parents are also there, arguing with the caller.

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1: So,
2: you just create an OHV number, regular bike, to Hispanic males on face masks, fanny packs, no light, flying down Southfield Street at like 60.
0: Listen. What address would you like me to use?
2: You can choose Vernon Suffield. They're on Inquiry.
0: I have it.

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1: Loud and clear, 2229. 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
0: We see you as well, sir.

0: I trust them, maybe.
1: Gross.
0: What eye number? Did you create two eye numbers or just one?
2: I created one for the disturbance, and then we had the domestic one come in.
0: Right, we'll use the second one. What eye number is that?
2: The second one is going to be 115370. Again, 115370.
0: All right, we're going to have suspect info when you're ready.
2: What?
0: It's going to be for domestic. The last name is going to be Delta Echo, Charlie Hotel, Oscar, Uniform, Delta, Echo, November, Sierra. First name, Alvin, A-L-V-I-N, 1220 of 94, and there is PC for his arrest, Hispanic male. He left in an unknown direction. And the other person refused medical. He's going to go to the hospital.
2: Yeah.
0: They've taken all charges.
2: I haven't.

0: Pigeon all East Side Car, standby for the following Volo. It's going to be Volo for Alvin Nikudins, 1220-94. Hispanic male, hit PC for domestic A&B. Took off from Walmart, unknown DOT.
1: And he's got tan pants, green hoodie with a green hat.
0: Again, that's going to be Volo for an Alvin Yakudins of 1220-94. It's going to be a Hispanic male with a green hoodie, tan pants, wearing a hat. Left Walmart, unknown DOT. FPC to arrest for domestic A&B.

Oscar time. It's going to be 115 Endicott Street for motor vehicle obstructing. I'm going to speak with Samuel. It's a white Mazda. CX-5 Mass Reg, 5 Zulu Hotel, November 86 is blocking his driveway.

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1: Do I have an inside official log? Sorry, can you go again?
2: That's all set.
1: Crazy, thank you. 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
0: Dispatching, you start the area, so 50 Hotel, November 86, Mazda 65.
1: Crazy, stand by, I'm just logging in.

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0: Male or female?
1: 13, so I can be a male or a female. 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
1: For a female.
0: Reese's wagon is going to be for a female.
2: 23 bank, all female goes.
0: Reese's, thank you. So I'm another car available to start 23 Bancroft Street, Department 2.
1: Hey, 15,
0: that's going to come through.
1: 17, we're going, but we're a little late though.
0: I have it, thank you.

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0: 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If you could relay that to the east side, that's the confidence set.
1: Where is it? Any cars on the way to 23 Bancroft Street, or will slow down?
2: Here, 23
1: Bancroft. 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

0: 天然过劳这个事情。是是。是吗维哥Yeah, she's good to go.
1: Alright, wagon's here.
0: Alright, I'll come back.

0: 13, can I get an I number and time of arrest, please?
1: 13, your I number is going to be 115372. 115372, your time of arrest was 2253.
0: Alright, thank you.
1: You're welcome.

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0: 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Turn the side of the vehicle from clearance.
1: Great, thanks. Have a good night.
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0: 丽君。
1: 春。
0: Southwest is going to be all set with us. We'll be clearing. For the 217 Chandler Street call, you can just close it out. Those individuals are moving along. Goodbye.
1: Received. Have a good night.

0: 16, riding a car 74. That's Ross, Trans Michael 222. Good morning.
1: Where is he? Good morning.
2: Can you show me heading to my garden? Good morning.
1: Good morning. Are you headed to Memorial or Lake Ave?
2: Memorial.
1: Crazy, thank you.

0: 20. I'll be in car 20. Pop in 261. Good morning.
1: Where is it? Good morning.
2: I see first. I'll be clear for my guard. Have a good night.
1: Where is it? Have a good night.
3: 15.
1: Go on.
3: Wagon has a female. I'll be doing a report. Good night.
1: Please have a good night.
4: 14 will be in Cruiser 71, Romeo 260, Tango 240. You can show me how to my car.
1: Where is he? Good morning.

0: I'm did first staff update you with a room for the Memorial ER? Did they get admitted?
1: All I have here is ERCCB.
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1: Got it, thank you. 90 copy.
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0: 2, take a res I-6 Cobra Nav to speak to Lucia. 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
1: All right, I got it.
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3: 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I have one when you're ready. 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

0: Paul Redden, 999, Bravo 223, Delta 261, Kilo 262, good morning.
1: Good morning. Can you guys head to 29 Duncan and ask for the alarm at the Wexford Village Clubhouse, second floor in the gym motion?
0: We have

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0: 24 LaGrange Street for a loud music hall. Resident on the first floor staying in the apartment 2 or 3 is playing loud music. Just want some advice.
1: I have it. You show me in the area.
0: Gracie, 14 assist.
2: 14
0: Gracie.

0: trust.
1: All those appear to be secure, you can go to the pool. Would you have an ogre?
0: I would check there, but I just want to fight 481 Lincoln Street. We have a friend calling in for their friend Lindsay. Said that she's being chased and attacked by a man named James Travis Clark and his girlfriend Angelia, and it's becoming physical.
1: Yeah.
0: Seven, I'm going to start you that way.
2: Seven on the line.
0: Just so you know, the female Lindsay has red hair. They should be all heading towards Cohasset Road.
2: K970, first light in the hole.
0: Greetings.

0: Oscar 20.
1: 20.
0: Can I start you to 20 Hudson Street for a suicide attempt? It's going to be the front third floor apartment. Brenna Erickson's calling. She sounds very altered today that she took 20 pills, unknown what they were.
1: I bet. Do you have an EA in row?
0: Affirmative. Do you have another card with this? I have a West Side official on.
2: CR5S.
0: CR5, just wanted to make you aware of a suicide attempt at 20 Hudson Street, apartment 3 in the front. Brenna Erickson took 20 pills.
2: Alright, anyone available to go up?
0: I have Oscar 20 en route. I'm just waiting for 14 or 11 to clear this call to send a manifest.
2: Alright, if you gotta go to the east side, go to the east side if they're available. 14
3: 11 goes out with me. I'll head over there.
0: I have, thank you.
2: Thank you, Tier 5, I guess.
1: Wagon.
0: Go ahead.
1: Transporting one female to UMass Lake Ave on a section. Starting mileage 34027.
0: 12 o'clock.
1: Do I have an update location?
0: Negative. Let me try to give him a call back.

0: Verify.
1: Seven, there's no answer on callback, but the mapping was at 41 again.
2: Alright, I got it. Sure.
1: Thank you.
0: Sarge, I have a guard going up to Lake Ave on a section. It's going to be Elizabeth Diaz, 1226 of 82. It's going to be Officer Lirio's arrest from 23 Brancoff Street.
3: All right, we have that. Stand by.
0: Thank you.
3: Zero 5, I assume EMH.
0: That's a

0: 7. Do you have that phone number in MasterCard, the one that called him?
1: Flag is just going to have to stand by for a few with her. It'll be Special Duty 1 and then 17-0130-0330. And we'll get you the rest in a little bit.
2: I have it, thank you.

0: 对。
1: There's nothing showing in the area. Can you give a caller a call if he's being let the air?
0: Yeah, I'll try again.
1: Seven, I'm speaking with a couple people over here at the Noria, and they said that Lindsay walked towards Hanover.
0: Crazy.
1: Where are you?
0: Dylan.
2: Arrival at UMass 34029. Could you just notify UMass this female's being uncooperative?
0: I'll give them a call.

0: forth. His name was Renee. She's currently standing outside of the CVS in a shirt with a purple smiley face. I told her to stand by in case you wanted to talk to her.
1: Yeah. Change the list I gave you. Still going to be 0 to 0130. It's going to be friend special duty. 0130 to 0330. It's going to be Route 1 gripper. 0330 to 0530. It's going to be Alta Gracia. He's on 17. And then 0530 relief. It's going to be Route 6.
0: I have a search. Thank you.
1: No problem.

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0: Crazy. Can you guys now head over to 50 Ova Ave for a check? Residents reporting homeless people fighting in the wooded area behind their house. And I guess it was heard by other residents of the street as well.
1: We have

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1: Yes, send them up, please.
0: 36.

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1: Sure, and does the call want to speak to her?
2: No, they just want a barrier check.
1: We see nothing showing right now. 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Call it. Call it.
2: Great.

0: 4, can you guys now head to the area of 41 Burncoat Street for a check? Anonymous caller reporting a male screaming. 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
1: We have it.

0: Special Duty 1. I'll be in car 76. That's a roster change. Foxtrot 222. Good morning. You can show me headed to UMass on the lake for my guard.
1: Receive. Good morning.

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1: 17 has it.

0: 10 of you in car 26, Papa 26, good morning.
1: Good morning. Dan, can you head over to 28 Jeremiah Street? They have an Uber driver calling in saying that their rider is half asleep, and every time they go to wake him up, he gets aggressive. Should be a black piece on rope.
0: 10-7.
2: 8, I'll be in 38, and my 262, I'll head over every time.
1: 36, morning, 7, you can just shoot it.
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0: Mm-hmm. Can I get a wagon for discharge, please?
1: Wagon on two.
2: Go for wagon.
1: Can I please get you to St. B's for discharge, please?
2: You know the rifles.
1: Where is he? And they're on the way up to you. Sierra 3 on.
3: Sierra 3, I have it.
1: Where is he?
4: Alright, I don't hear nobody screaming out here. Can you just call the caller back and see if he still hears the person screaming?
1: Sure.

0: 19, I think it's 21, Oscar 251, good morning.
1: Received, good morning, and your guard has been canceled.
0: I have it, thank you.
2: 15, I'll be in car 82, Juliet 251, good morning.
1: Received, good morning.

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1: 13.
0: Can I please start you over to 13 Hathaway Street for disorderly? Deanna from Eastern Auto is currently trying to tow a BMW for repossession out of this address, and the male owner hopped into the vehicle and is currently trying to drive it away while it's hooked. There was a lot of yelling in the background. No, sir.
1: Okay.
0: Gracie, thank you.

0: All right, it's all quiet over here. You need to clear out. Hold on.
1: Good morning. Oscar 3. 128 Lincoln Street for a suspicious person. We have Robert calling. He says there are four sketchy males standing across the street from his apartment building, and he's worried that they might steal his e-bike.
0: Three, you could show me a four out.
2: I'll be in 31. Charlie 260. Good morning.
1: Ricky, good morning.
3: Happy birthday.
4: Special duty to the wagon. I'm outside of EMH. Are you guys in there right now? Or do you have any advice on how to get in so I can relieve you?
2: ER triage. Right by the front desk.

0: great. 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
1: Great.
2: Seventeen. Does anyone have cruiser 16?
1: Anyone on 2 have cruiser 16?

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1: Oh, yeah. Wagon, I'm leaving Lake F and I'm in St. Louis.
0: I have it, thank you.

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1: Great. Is it a male or female?
0: It's gonna be a male. Either way, in a conscious sense. Huh?

0: 14-07 with me, quick hook.
1: Where is he? I have one on you ready. 49 Dewey Street for disorderly. Let me do at Chandler. Paul's calling, stating that there are some homeless individuals sleeping on the benches and hiding in the alcove like they're removed.
0: Shoot.
1: 12 to 6.
2: Hi, Luke.
1: Where is he, thank you.
3: One and six, are you aware of your new guard?
4: One, that's correct, I have it.

0: 20. Glenn has that email. I'm going to be following them to the V2 paperwork.
1: I have it. Also, your guard was canceled if you didn't catch it.
0: I have that, thank you.
1: You're welcome.
2: Eleven 20 will be all set with me. What do you have on Hathaway?
1: Disorderly 13 Hathaway Street. Deanna from Eastern Auto was trying to tow a BMW for repossession at this address. Mel hopped out into the car and tried driving away while it took.
2: Alright.
1: Great.

0: four. You can call me at 157 Shrewsbury Street with Mass Reg 8 Juliet Alpha 356. I'll let you know.
1: Crazy.
0: Done. I believe it was Chandler and Dewey on the 16th side, but they were at last quarter.
1: I have it. Thank you.

0: 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I have that female heading back to the station, 34032.
1: 50 minutes. I have.

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1: 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Morning.

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1: Go ahead.
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1: I have it.

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0: All right, the mail seems to be DK. Denied services. Take it. Went upstairs on his own power. Clear it. Do what you want.
1: Great.
2: Says, can we use ambulance, please?

0: 10.
1: 10.
0: Can you head by 4 Stone Street, apartment 3 for a disturbance? Second floor calls saying that they were slamming things on the floor, causing a disturbance. They called about an hour and a half ago, but I couldn't get them back on the phone.
1: All right, I'll
0: be. 8. Here, I got it. 6.
1: Good.
0: 96 Alvarado Ave, apartment 1. Anonymous resident reporting the neighbor in this apartment being loud and playing music.
1: I have it. Never, I got it.

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Can you confirm your name? Can you confirm your name? This is still at 15. Was you... I...

0: 17.
1: Oh.
0: Can you pull me out with a motor vehicle, Pleasant Street, Black Street?
1: Their plate number?
0: Yeah, plate number will be Mashresh 3 Delta Zulu Tango 89.
1: 16, can I get you that way?
2: 16, yeah, would be able to go.
1: Closing that flag.
3: Hey, don't take that one.
1: I have, thank you.
0: They were able to pull that vehicle and clear it out. So
1: I have, thank you.

0: what apartment is it?
1: Number 1.
0: Okay.
1: I will preserve the peace at 38 Princeton Street. We're going to speak with Richard, 21-year-old male, reporting that his family kicked them out. He's requesting someone to stand by while he grabs belongings.
2: I have
1: a
2: pulling up in a minute.
1: 3C14 is it?
2: Yeah.

0: 6. Do you have a caller listening?
1: Call number to call, sorry.
0: No worries.

0: Okay.
1: Go ahead.
0: Spoke to the caller. Everything's quiet at the moment. I call back. If he needs us, we'll clear it up with us.

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1: Received.
0: The phone's off.
1: Perfect, I'll just keep knocking.
0: Perfect.

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0: 973 Main Street, along with fire and EMS, for a female laid out outside of 7-Eleven, called in by a patrol.
1: I have it. Well, you can back off 15 on Town Street.
0: Reaching 15, you can miss your burn.
1: Man,
0: I have it, thank you.

0: Okay. Can you check out a parking violation, 58 Providence Street? There should be a black Toyota SUV, 3 Foxtrot, Foxtrot, Mike, 38, parking a handicapped spot with no placard. I got it.
1: What?
2: She's also, she's being moved along to climbing all systems. Go fast.
1: I have it.
3: Seven, I'll be heading to my gun.
1: 3-2.
3: One, same traffic.
1: 3-2.

0: 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Go ahead.
1: Do you have somebody that can meet me at 40 Pleasant Street just with a parking citation book? It's not a violation for the cross or anything.
0: Anyone available to go meet Echo 25?
2: Do you know that the Metro's?
0: Permanent.
1: Yeah, that's correct. I just need a parking ticket.
2: No, sir, we're near the south. We're going to do it.
1: Yeah, dispatcher, you're putting a comment message for Mike Echo Charlie 23. It's parked on the sidewalk in front of the parking garage here.
0: I have it.
1: Well, show me the MacArthur.
0: Where is it?

0: Hello.
1: What?
0: All right, here we going inside. I'm going to bed for the night. Let me clear it out and close up.
1: Where is this? Off 231 Chandler Street, please, for disorderly. Report of a male here banging against windows of the store and yelling.
0: Have it.
1: 17, you with him?
0: I have it.
1: Reese.

0: Echo 21.
1: Go on.
0: She took her citation very unhappily. She was advised to park in the parking garage next time. We can clear it out.
1: Where is he? Officer 16.
2: Good.
1: I have a check on the welfare at 34 Irving Street, Apartment 1. Robert was requesting that we check on his sister, Isabella Castro, 1129 of 2000. She's a WEM medic. We've been trying to get a hold of her for the last 2 weeks and it's concerned for her well-being. She has a history of cardiac issues, depression, and anxiety. We checked the area hospital. She's not there. We also spoke with MedStar. We stated that she's been on FMLA for a couple weeks now. We did have this address listed for her.
0: Hello.
1: 19 or 15.
3: Thank you,
1: Crazy, thank you.

0: speaking. What was the address and everything?
1: It's 34 Irving Street, apartment 1.
0: Sure, there.
1: Where is

0: Hello?
1: User code is a section 12. FEMA refused taking more medication than prescribed. What do you go by?
0: Racist.

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1: Okay, Southbridge and Hammond Street assistance aid on the stop.
0: Great.

0: 6.
1: Thank
0: you. 20 Atlanta Street for a check. We have Colleen calling requesting a check on her friend Leah Paquette. They were on the phone when she started arguing with her girlfriend in the background. Police think may have been physical. Unknown weapons, and the other female's name is Danielle Walsh.
1: Where
0: is the 10 to 0?
2: Oh.

0: 4.
1: Go ahead.
2: Can you put us down for a check of City View School? All clear. Go ahead.
1: Where is he?
3: Five 141, Mass Rage 3, Foxtra, Charlie, Whiskey 6, 8.
1: Where is he? 18, can I start that way?
4: 18, love it.
1: Where is he, thank you?
4: Did it say Flash Street?
1: Yeah, 141.
4: We're back double. Go five.

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1: What?
0: Can you just greet members of check of Rockland Trust Plaza? A couple individuals were advised at the hours. They're on their way. Let me clear it up.
1: Thank you.

0: Ơn.
1: Over to the balance sheet, fine. Just make a note. He's having some issues with, familiar issues with the caller. So you just kind of make a note of that, please. Please talk to the phone.
0: Where is he?

0: special duty one.
1: What?
0: Can you create me a set of numbers and code it a periodic check? It's going to be for 22 Newton Ave and 15 Jamesbury Drive. Both are all quiet, and you can close them. Thank you.
1: Receive. You're welcome.

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1: Go on.
0: I have that female starting mileage 34034.
1: Do you want her?

0: 32.3, roll for a check. We had a female caller report that there's another female down the street who stole her property, who should be over by the yellow house. Difficult to converse with, she kept yelling. And I have a feeling it's Donna. She's been staying there.
1: Three, I have that.
0: Two.
2: So,
3: four, you can back off two. We'll go with three.
0: Receive two to three.

0: 9.
1: Go ahead.
0: Can you put me at 1271 Millbury Street for a parking violation? I'll be issuing a citation.
1: Crazy, are you all set?
0: I'm all set. For the CAG, can you put registration 6 Juliet Foxtrot Papa 52?
1: Crazy.
2: Can you have the car stuff up, please?
1: Sure, sir.

0: 3.
1: And 6. Flagon has that email from 04, code 5. 3.
0: Officer B.
1: 3.
0: It was Donna that called. We got a 50-50 shot at her coming outside. She wasn't happy that we called her back.
1: Thank you.

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1: Done.
0: Ending mileage 34037.
1: 2-20.
2: Go ahead.
1: 321 Park Ave, for suspicious person. Ricardo, an employee at the Speedway, reporting that there's two males wandering around the gas station acting suspicious.
2: Receive out of it.
1: 3-13-06.
2: I have it.
1: I have it.
3: Can you show me how to navigate from the demonstrator?

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1: Cut.
0: Can you put me out on a check of St. Paul High School on Grand Street? Kelsa.
1: Great.

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1: Dylan.
0: Another round of checks. 661 Salisbury and 633 Salisbury. Both are quiet. You can close them. Thank you.
1: You're welcome.

0: on.
1: Where's you go again?
0: You cammed up. Were you all set?
1: Yeah, we're all set, thank you.
0: You're welcome.

0: Hi.
1: Alright, it was Donna. She wasn't really making any sense and walked away from us. You play a circle, but...
0: Creepy.

0: Okay.
1: What?
0: Go ahead.
1: 336 Crossland Street, Virginia Rise, India Delta 6289101.
0: Crazy, you said Crossland Street, correct?
2: Ten, I'll start that way.
0: Great.

0: 05, go ahead.
1: Surprise, surprise, we now have a 6th guard going up to Memorial. Female arrest from Cargill Ave for withdrawal.
2: Yeah, and you could put me here with 8.
1: 3-6.
0: We currently have 6, you said?
1: Yeah, the cell room just called up with a 6th guard.
0: Me, oh my. Alright, stand by for a few. Well, you know.
1: There is no rush.

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1: Go ahead.
0: Transport 1 female to UMass Memorial, starting mileage 34037.
1: 249.

0: Zero-five.
1: Got
0: it. All right, so there should be five, the Northwest St. V's ER. That one had come back. Is that correct? Or is there one in addition to that? I just spoke with you last night.
1: Okay, yeah, that one did come back. I just wasn't aware.
0: All right, what we're going to do is continue that one, but we're going to start with Sam. He's going to do 03 to 0530, and then relief is going to be Simpon. So that'll be 20 to start, and then 18 till relief.
1: Crazy. I'll send it to LSI.
0: Perfect. Thank you very much.
1: Thank you.
2: Wagon.
1: Cut.
2: Pending mileage at UMass Memorial 34037.
1: 3 CFC 53.

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1: Point.
0: Can I get you to 119 Belmont Street? You're going to be guarding until 5:30.
1: I have that. You feel me in rough.
0: Great. You're going to be 23 at 5:30.
1: Got it.
0: Great, thank you.

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1: Good.
0: Can you put me down for a check at Green Hill Park off there, 45?
1: Appreciate it.

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1: 14, go ahead.
0: 325 Cav Walgreens in the shop listing. Employees reporting a white male with a tan hoodie, black pants, took three bags of things. Last seen on foot towards CVS.
1: Receive out of that.
0: 13.
2: Yeah,

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1: Go ahead.
0: Ah, good morning. Can you start EMS to Hitchcock Road, Justin from Main Street? We are out with a motor vehicle accident, subject complaining of head pain.
1: Received, I have that. What did he hit?
0: To be the subject of an OUI arrest.
1: Received. Would you like our assistance or just an ambulance?
0: Just an ambulance will be fine.
1: I will get them started. Good morning.
0: Thank you. I appreciate you.
1: Thanks.

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1: Hi.
0: Your dial number, please.
1: 115-426, 115-426.
0: Just take it.

0: Good.
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1: Go ahead.
0: Spoke to the caller. She's going to call us back with camera footage. We're just checking the area for now. Are you clear, Echo 5?

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0: Affirmative.
1: Okay, thanks.

0: 点了女王。Yeah, go ahead, cool. You're at 240, CCU.
1: I am.
0: I got you. Coming up.

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1: Okay.
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1: Where's

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1: That man was just looking for directions. He was surprised. Clear now.
0: Received.

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1: 9.
0: 14 Hillside Street, apartment 2, along with fire EMS. We have a 5-year-old male, possible 603. To be advised, there's a Haitian Creole interpreter use.
1: Heading that way.
0: Age was it?
2: Get on with him.
3: 05, how old?
0: 05, it's 5 years old.
3: Alright, I'm on the way.
0: Received.

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We no longer have the caller on the phone. We tried calling back. The caller said he came home from work. 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
1: 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Apartment 2.

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0: You can add me the whole side.
1: Receive.

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2: Yeah, I'm pulling up in a sec.

0: 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Unknown injury. Three cars involved. Passerby is calling it in. A 14.
1: 14, we have it.
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1: None at all?
0: None at all. I'm going to go a little bit further down, see if I see anything.
1: Okay, receive.

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1: Good.
0: Can you do me a favor? Just call services and ask who for DB is on call, please.
1: Received.

0: Go ahead.
1: Still not seeing any cars, but at the corner of Stafford and Ludlow, it looks like there's some car pieces there, but no cars.
0: Okay. Am I back 14 off, or is he with you?
1: You can break him off.
0: Appreciate it. 14. Oscar 14.
1: Back 14, go again.
0: You guys can back off.

0: Hey, G-Hex, for Hart.
1: DB's called in.
2: Okay, I was just wondering who was on call for that.
1: I was Sergeant Garcia, Desi.
2: No, what sergeant for the DB is on call this week?
1: Services told me it was Sergeant Garcia.
2: Okay, that sounds like it's the officer in services.
1: Okay, stand by. I'll double check.

0: Sierra 5.
1: Go ahead.
0: Sorry, Sergeant Archie.
1: Thank you.

0: Okay.
1: Right.
0: Can you clear this out? I'm not seeing any vehicles. We've looked around the neighborhood. No one's flagging us down.
1: There is.
2: Sierra 5, do you want to notify CSU 2 on call? Just advise what we have here.
3: Three issues, Sergeant.

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1: Good.
0: If you haven't already, can you throw all of Lem's info in the cat?
1: Receive, will do.

0: 05.
1: Go ahead.
0: All right, ME has accepted. DB and CSU have both been notified.
1: Received.

0: 05 Delta, okay.
1: 05, you go again.
0: Could you raise Oscar 10?
1: Oscar 10.
2: Set him on.
0: Hey, Pettit, if you don't mind, can you swing down to 14 Hillside, apartment number 2? You're going to be relieving Oscar 9 for 603. I'm here now.
2: Okay, so I just got in my car. I'll head over now.
0: Yeah, absolutely. Take your time.

0: November 8th.
1: Go ahead.
0: Good morning. Could you please put myself and CIT 5 out on an assignment at 455 Main Street? Thank you.
1: Richie.

0: Attention, this is Tyson 06 o'clock, stand by for radio check. Oscar 11.
1: 11.
0: 12.
2: 12.
0: Oscar 14.
1: 14.
0: Oscar 15.
2: 15.
0: Oscar 16.
1: 15.
0: Oscar 17.
1: 17.
0: Line is received. Good morning.

0: 20, Determine EA.
1: Shift, what do you have?
0: Have him yell at Sink, he's not feeling good. He wants to go to the hospital.
1: In the business or outside of the business?
0: Inside the business, I spoke with the workers and they said they pushed the alarm to have this gentleman moved along, but he's saying he's not feeling well.
1: Okay, receive.

0: 19. All right. Well, so the staff in here, they said that they hit the alarm on after 19, so quarter to 12. So we'll be here waiting with this gentleman for the...
1: Where is she,

0: Good.
1: 7 accident with no injuries, 292 Lincoln. It's going to be the Lincoln at Ferncote, white Toyota Corolla, and a blue Jeep. No injuries possible, though.

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1: Good.
0: Alright, I'll be clear out of here. 7 staying, and 10's here as well. So anything down here, anything pressing, go to the website if you have it.
1: Receive.
0: As far as anything in this side of the city, just emergency calls only, please.
1: Receive that. Thank you.
0: Thank you.

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1: Come on, go ahead.
0: First car, Jeep, Mass Road 7, Golf Tangle 765, 7, GT 765.
2: Appreciate
0: it. And the second car will be white Toyota Corolla, Mass Road 6, Alpha. Six Alpha Delta Papa 34, 6 ADP 34.
2: Received.

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0: You're welcome.

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1: Appreciate it.

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0: Thank you.

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0: All these individuals will be clearing in the next few minutes. Can you put us out at 20 Temple Street on an assignment? And we thank you.
1: Received.

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0: Can you pull me out with a motor vehicle park at Chipotle? Match rate Kilo Alpha 1 November Echo.
1: Appreciate that, sir.
0: I'll let you know.
1: I'm 50. I'm just bound that direction.
0: 5 minutes.

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1: 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At the wagon, please.
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0: This is 653 Main Street for the disorderly. Caller's reporting a male sleeping in front of the building, refusing to move along.
1: Have it.
0: Thank
2: 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Okay, have it.

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0: Flag.
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2: 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I'm going back to the station from Memorial. Starting mileage is 34040. 34040.

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0: 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Can you call the DB 8651?
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1: Appreciate good morning, and it's at 7:05.

0: 17, go ahead.
1: 17, I got stopped at 229 Grove Street for an accident. Two cars, a Toyota and a Bronco. No one's injured, but apparently one's going to need a tow, and they're saying they're in a bad spot. Received any available units to assist 17 to 20 minutes for the accident? I don't want to listen to that. That's just someone when someone calls us.
0: I don't know.

0: 17, I'm here. We're going to start with 6, Papa, Tango, November, 1A. That's going to be the Toyota. That's the one going to need it too.
1: All right, what kind of Toyota?
0: Corolla.
1: Okay, receive. It's going to be Boulevard, I'm calling them.
2: Well, Romeo, we moved along, we closed it out.
1: Cheers.

0: 17.
1: Indeed.
0: Yeah, just checking. You want me to about 12 or 15 over there? You need another car?
1: No, I should be all set. The other play is going to be Mass Race 4, Victor, Yankee, Papa, 2-1. The Bronco.
0: Okay, received. The Boulevard was notified.
1: Did I have that?

0: for?
1: What?
0: Me and 14, I'll see you then. Could you do me a favor? This is McGuire number for restraining order service, 309 Belmont Street. No service, patient isn't there. I'll take the numbers from the computer later. I'll see that accident. There's nothing else you can share.
1: Good morning.
2: 7, do you have 54 out there?
1: Is anyone in car 54?

0: 14, went to 41 cart, heading for going to Trinidad Route, sweetheart.
1: Gracious, good morning.
2: Fox 5220, morning.
1: Good morning.

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Please come on in.

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1: Negative stars.
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0: Was Charlie 241 assigned to another guard because the original one already came back?
1: I just dropped him off at Memorial. Could be room CC-240 South.
0: See?

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1: Okay.
0: From Burn Coat, down to Quinn Foxit. We're going to have trucks in the road. However, we should be able to get medical personnel through if need be. And we could get a little bit back.
1: Gracie.
0: Thank you.

0: Golf Grill too.
1: Queen Street from Davis to Jake is going to be closed. There's going to be a trench in the middle of the road traffic. Notify Fire EA and RTA, please.
2: Receive Queen from Davis to Jake's. I got it. Good morning.
1: Thank you.

0: 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Wagon on wagon.
1: 7 away.
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0: 16 and car 9, runway 111, good morning. 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I'll wait for Bova.
1: 229 Grove Street.
0: On my way.
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0: Bravo 682. All right, since we got that last call wrong, so now they're reevaluating. We'll keep it open.
1: Perfect.
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2: Have that.

0: Hello. This is at 5 Brussels Street for the commercial alarm. It's the DCF building. Getting Building C staff entry, and then they had a couple more alarms they're just calling in. Building B rear entry, rear home motion. Still no responder. Just got a rear south door, rear south motion.
1: I got it. You show me that. Let's know.
0: Right.

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1: Sounds perfect.

0: 14 on the coast side. I'm going to head over to Russell Street.
1: Seven, I'll be in 69, Foxtrot 163, good morning.
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0: 17.
1: God.
0: Alright, Blue, I'll have that vehicle. I'll be typing a report, go. Bye.
1: Alright, see you.
0: Six,
1: eight. Dispatcher says number 6, High Rock Lane, velocity over. You ever see Mark? He said 2 males, both looked Hispanic. Stole 2 ladders from his yard, ran through it and towards the woods. At the time of the call, he says they were in the woods watching him. Not sure if they're still there.
2: I would head that way, but I'll wait just in case they're still watching him.
1: I received. Any available unit in the area to assist 16, 6 High Rock Lane?
2: 11, you can clear us out and clear the falls, everything box is carried. I can have that list.
1: I got that, thank you. 14, you can disregard.
0: 14, I have that.

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1: Hi.
0: Good morning. Could you create an assignment for Belmont Community School, please? I'll let you know when I'm clear. I'll be out here for a bit.
1: Receive. Good morning.

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1: Fine.
0: Could you just have a great day? Could you just file an I number for removal one disorderly at Crane Temple, and we can close it. We're back on another call. Thank you.
1: Receive.

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0: Tier 6.
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0: So I was just wanting to let you know I have 6 calls holding, 3 alarms, 2 check the welfare, and then answer them.
1: Okay, you have the lead card coming out now. Should be able to clear some of those out.
0: I have it, thank you.

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1: Go ahead.
0: This is just a road closure. Sagamore Road between Whitman and Park Ave.
1: Erases, I have it.
0: Emergency vehicles, you might be able to get by. But other than that, only local traffic down to number 53.

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1: Done.
0: 421 Sunderland Road, her motor vehicle obstruction. It's going to be at Roosevelt School. 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I'm getting in.
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1: Alright.
0: I guess the suspects dropped a ladder somewhere in the woods of Stonehouse Lane. We'll be out there. I'll get you a better number.
1: You guys all set?
0: Right now, yes.
1: Thank you.

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0: We'll be behind 24 and 26 Stone Hawk Lane, up in the woods.
1: Yeah, you got three people running in the woods.

0: 14 GB more cards.
1: Again, I do all fire up there from the side.
0: Have it.
2: You can drop over this high street over here. It's just reading the second.
0: Hey, what's your location?
2: Looks like Brigham Road.
0: Where is he?
1: You're on the road now?
2: You just go through over here.
1: You have them?
3: Only bus, he just ran to this side of the street. You lost that one.
0: What did you say? One in custody?
3: Zero in custody. They just ran in this direction.
0: Okay.

0: 10, I'll be in 36, Romeo to 20. Good morning.
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3: Okay, 57, November 250, good morning.
1: Receive, good morning.
3: What do they have on High Rock?
1: Forgetting a larceny over of some ladders, and suspects were in the woods apparently. Just took off on his foot. Up on Branch Street last night.
4: But, well, do you want to make sure you bring him up? We lost sight of them, so we're in the woods over here.
1: Gracie.
3: Nice, I'm headed that way.
1: Gracie. Can I, could you copy that, the location?
5: Affirmative. Just, not 290, trying to get off on Belmont Street, so, a little ways out.
1: Okay, receive. Patricia Collins states that her son, Justin Gold, is in the house screaming. Nothing physical, no weapons. Three kisses.
6: Five, I'll be 821, Papa 222. I can start with one.
7: Three.
0: 15. I'll be in car 71, Mike 221. Good morning.
1: Receive. Good morning. If you could stop acting by Brussels Street, 1411, we're over there. DCF building, legal reception left on motion. No responder.
0: I got it.
1: Appreciate the available unit in the to assist 15-5 Brussels.
7: 13, Gary 2, Whiskey 220, good morning, right over there.
1: Good morning, I have a thank you.
8: We're actually headed back down to where the cars are parked. We're halfway through the woods now.
9: Okay.
8: We have nothing here. We don't see any ladders yet, and the individuals are gone.
1: Alright.
5: And we leave last half. And you can call and let me know if we're able to keep one officer or two officers there. Right.
7: Turn the last. I have that person. We're just clearing Hillside now. And, Oscar 9 is going to have the report.
1: Where is he?
10: That a boy, Cuddy.
1: Did
8: you guys copy? Copy. Racing. We got it. We'll try to navigate over there.
1: Racing.
3: 26. Is the caller able to provide some description of the two suspects?
1: Fire, stand by.

0: 잘하셨습니다.
1: 12 about being 38 in the 320 morning.
0: I see, it's good morning. I have one.
1: Done.
0: Thirty-one Queen Street. I'm at A6 for technical welfare. Male named Vinny is calling, requesting the police stop following him. I believe we deal with him on a regular basis.
1: Where are you?
0: 17.
1: I got it.
0: Where is she?

0: Turn left.
1: Right.
0: I'm just flagging out at 46 Vernon. So, for a lockout.
1: Proceed.

0: 10 last, those going to be Lorenzo.
1: All right, thank you.
2: I'm right here.
0: Okay.

0: 16. He says one of the suspects has a yellow jacket on. That might be one of us.
1: Christian 1.

0: Paris 22.
1: Hi.
0: Good morning. Nine numbers, please, for assistance of the PD. I'll be out in Sturbridge with Mass State Police. You can let me through and close it out. Thank you.
1: Where is he? Good morning.
2: Tackle 23.
1: Go ahead.
2: I'm in the Moreland Street area. Do they need more on High Rock or more guys on the perimeter?
3: 16. The caller keeps calling out different positions, so I guess on the perimeter right now. The caller keeps pointing out different places where he sees individuals that we're not seeing.
2: All right, I'll check the area.
1: Hey, Unit 31, that's Rob. Bravo 56, good morning. Where is she? Good morning. Where do you need me? Where is she?
4: How about one Highland Street? Got a report of an accident up there, Honda CRV and a BMW, no injuries. They were asking for police. Not sure if they're still up there or not.
1: I have it.
4: Where is she?
0: 17, I'll be clear in a few minutes. I'll take care of that.
4: I figured she was leaving the station. She could check that, because then I have two alarms holding.

0: go ahead.
1: No worries.
2: There's a building closer.
0: Hold on, sorry, can I have that?
1: No answer at the door. You can close up.
3: Here, sir.
0: Go ahead.
3: Do you have an address history for High Rock? If there's any section history.
0: Absolutely, similar. Bye.
4: 10 miles, just courthouse to the 5 females, 34046, 34046.
5: See the one.
0: Alright, noon now, lost spending in the longest, 9393, so Michaela Clark wrote that they got a garage door, no responder.
5: Alright, on the way.
0: Gracie, thank you.
6: 18, I can head there. 7's going to take it after that.
0: Alright, I got it. Thank you.
1: Nineteen, where are you? 19, I'm all the way down. I believe it's 50 Moreland Green along this whole section of the woods. I'm not seeing anything down here. Alright, I see you walking back up.
6: Fine, that means we need to be. You don't mind. Do you mind giving me the color call, please? Thank you.
0: In fact, we haven't been up here since 2019. Fraud, medical disorderly, check the welfare in 2018, so nothing recent at all.
3: Thank you.
0: You're welcome.
5: Good. We spoke with a worker. They are all set over here. You can clear it out. Don't go to the falls.
0: I received. I have that. If you happen to still be there, any chance you can let them know to call the alarm company and give them some responsible party information so they can reach someone when we have an issue?
5: Yep. The worker said he was going to notify them.
0: Wonderful, thank you. Oscar 13.
3: 13.
0: For the check on the welfare, 32 Overland Street, we have staff calling Christina, said they're working on getting section papers done for Michael Brigham, 815 of 67. He left the facility about an hour ago now. He was on Overland, headed towards May Street, Pennywise area. He's got some mental health issues. He was making statements of harming himself. Allegedly had a plan. White male, 5'10", 160. Buzz cut, wearing a black sweater, gray sweater. Green shirt and a hat that has U.S. Army on it. If you could check the area, perhaps we'll speak with Christina.
5: I'm with him.
0: Alright, if you want to check the area as well, please, thank you.

0: 阿飞。二。She's not 100% sure it's still there, but she said it should be a little up near the school bus entrance up the hill.
1: Okay. I'll check it then. Thank you.
0: Right, thank you.

0: Alright, 10, you can clear me from Belmont Community School.
1: Right. Garage? Garage door. $18 on our list.

0: Alright, that mail's gonna be GOA. Mother was advised to call back when he got home. It'll be 12:05.
1: Racing.

0: appears to be secured. Don't answer the ring doorbell. You can clear it out.
1: You want to fall?
0: No.
1: Alright, can you take that last one?
0: Go ahead.
1: The 73 Flag Street, it's a panic alarm. William White residence, no responder.
0: We have it.
2: Still with him.
1: All right, see, thank you.
3: Charlie, 413.
1: Go ahead.
3: I'm going to need permission to shut off Milton Street at Millbrook. The big plate in the road, we're going to take the plate out, so it's going to be a trench, or actually a pocket we'll get across anyway.
1: That's here, sir.
3: Pardon.
1: Charlie 413 is requesting to shut down Melville Street at Millbrook. They have to remove a steel plate. There will be a hole and a trench in the road.
3: Awesome.
1: Okay, you're all set.
3: Thank you, I got that.

0: Charlie 2.
1: Go ahead.
0: Yeah, while you're at it, an ROC, please, for Sagamore Road between Park Ave and Whitman Road.
1: ROC, if I have that, thank you.
2: Think I got him.
1: Stand by, one, two. Hey. Go ahead.
3: I'm going to be on Sunderland Road at Perkins Farm with MacPC 5 Bravo Golf 10-1, 5 BGT 2-1.
1: Perfect.
2: Looks like this.
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0: Alright, meals on board, going to the courthouse from the station, starting mileage is 34046, 34046.
1: Mercy. Hey. Alright, I have a phone number for you, so you can try and get contact with the ERO, please. Got it. 774-712-8727. 774-712-8727. Name is Sasha. Percy.

0: target.
1: Right.
0: And the mileage of those meals to the courthouse, 340-46, 340-46.
1: Received.

0: She said that her mechanic was supposed to pick it up. She's calling him right now, and she's going to call me right back.
1: Yeah, the car is in a pretty bad spot, so we can set the area code with the second permission.
0: Where is he? Sierra 5.
2: 25, right.
0: Looking for permission.
1: I have an Infiniti here on Sun Island Road. It's in a pretty bad spot. I guess CRO just left it here. It hit a guardrail, and she told dispatch that her mechanic was supposed to pick it up, but it's in a bad spot. I'm looking for permission to tow it.
2: Yep, that's all set.
1: All right, dispatch, can you put me the next in line, please? Thank you. Guardian Infiniti, G37.
0: Receive, it's supposed to be Velcito.

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1: Five.
0: Could you please do me a favor and file 48 Gage Street, Apartment 1, Lima. Harassment or service dropped off address. I'll be code 5, thank you.
1: Rizzi.

0: Sí, sí.
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0: Can you taxi that to you, honestly? I'm gonna be doing a report. Everything you pointed out turned out to be, non-living. Report will be on file, clear up.
1: Oh, shoot, I have to.

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1: Right.
0: Michael Brigham, DOB 815, 1967, 170, 511. He's wearing a black sweater, green United States Army t-shirt under it, blue jeans, navy blue shoes. He could be in the Pennywise area or Main Street area. Stop checking, Wolfer.
1: Where is he? Did you say again the door closed?
0: Yeah, my door closed.
1: Where is he?

0: Negative. Alright, sorry about that. My computer was acting up. Resident was home. He said he tried to cancel on time, but didn't make it, so you can clear it out. Don't put it false.
1: Alright.

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0: 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They're all set.
1: Where is he?

0: traffic 10.
1: Go ahead.
0: Good morning. I'll be on a TXC at an institute. Can you put me out with Mass Reg 3 Foxtrot Charlie 317, please? All set.
1: Richie, they have an institute at where or what number?
0: Just use 100 institute.
1: Okay. Good morning.

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0: Punch up a set of numbers, put me out on the common.
1: Where is he? Oscar Tom.
2: Okay.
1: 136 Gold Street for a check. We had Corey calling to speak that a female came down screaming from the track, stating that she needs police. Female was barefoot and hysterical. No further information.
2: I don't know.
1: 9 to 50.
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0: 14. 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If you could go speak with Ray DiGregorio. He's actually 525 Pleasant Street that goes back in. Then wrecking his home and stealing money from him.
1: Hello.
0: Let me see.

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0: I have that. I'll let you know.
1: Where is he?

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1: Go ahead.
0: Clear the stop, citation issued.
1: I receive. Get you back on the TSC.
0: Yes, ma'am. I'll let you know when I'm clear of the area.

0: Go on.
1: Hi, Bill. Fiddle has a car. Parking ticket was issued. We'll probably be on file. Show me for you. Thank you.
2: EA over here, please.
0: Did I have that?

0: 是有一关。
1: There you go again with that.
0: What's DMS for?
1: This is for an email about her. No pants on, just to check her out.
0: Where is the DMS email, guys?

0: One.
1: Go ahead.
2: All right, we were able to speak with that female. The staff is helping her out. She was all set with us. We call 5.
1: Perfect.

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1: Go ahead.
2: Can you just let DA know that we're standing by Sergeant Street?
1: Percy.

0: CIT3.
1: Hi.
0: Can you put me at a meeting at the Salem Square Library? Thank you.
1: Receive.

0: 嗨，
1: 嗨。
0: I should be going up to St. V's. I'll be doing a warrant and hope is domestic. Cool, fine.
1: Where is he?
2: Nah, you can show me anything to the hospital. I'm taking that part.
1: Where is he?

0: Okay.
1: Okay.
0: Can you just put in the chat comments that I have PC to arrest a James Friday, DOB 121093, unknown travel, and unknown clothing description.
1: Where is he?

0: Oscar 11. Section 35 at number 8, Glenwood Street. Looking for a Jenna Posh, 421 of 94.
1: I got it. Your name's
0: Great.

0: being shot at an old fireman. 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
1: I'm sorry, show you how, and what was the last spot?
0: Do we know which apartment it is?
1: Negative. Look up the mascot. Apparently she had an Auburn street address at one point, but a previous section came out of Leominster, and we don't know where they got this address or what about.
0: I got it, hotel.
1: Brief. 19.

0: Sim, foi. Morning. You came back off 17 and 19. I can't go with 20. I'm 20 hard.
1: Chief, are you going along?
0: PH-11 to us.
1: Alright, I got it. 19 and 17.
2: Thank you, Adam.

0: Oscar 3.
1: Three, go ahead.
0: One Orange Street for an ADW. Caller states that he's running on Orange Street, but pinging at Payne Street. States he's being chased by two people with knives.
1: Three on the way.
0: Five, six, six.
1: All right. Two, rerouting.
0: Percy.
2: Echo 14's on the way.
0: Percy. Zero, five.
3: K-9-2
4: 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Echo 23 en route.
1: Description?
0: Description. I was just hanging out at 71 Payne Street.
3: We go by.
0: Thank you.

0: you can come in there. I can just right away call in the phone back.
1: Where is he?
0: Vaughn, I'm in the area as well.
1: Where is he?
2: 5, same traffic.
1: Where is he? The call is going to be a Hispanic male wearing a red sweater hanging at 67 Payne Street within 35 meters.
0: 3, I have it.

0: 3 on by 6, I'm paying 3, nothing showing.
1: He's saying that he's behind a home towards the woods.
0: Alright, I'm gonna get out and check it out.
2: Echo 14, I'm in the area.
1: Where is he?
2: Why do you have him come out to Payne Street? We're all out in front.
1: Where is he?

0: Three, go ahead.
1: He's asking if you can yell at me. He's afraid to come out.
0: Three, how about?

0: 66. Pat.
1: Put me out at 100 Gold Star Boulevard. Can you feed a set of numbers for, just call it a time it, in regards to an incident that was reported yesterday. I'll be all set.
0: Thanks.

0: 01, I'll be clear of Payne Street.
1: Received.
0: So I'll be clear, I'll be coming to serve that order, also.
1: Received, I'll let you.
2: 14, I'll be qualified.
1: Received.
0: K-9-2, code 5.
1: Where is you, K-9?

0: Thank you.
1: Thank you.
0: 227 Chandler Street, apartment number 3 for checking the welfare. F. Christian Conley, he's the owner of the Airbnb here. He's in Oxford, has a male guest that's allegedly been screaming all night saying he's going to kill everyone with a gun. Bonnie, his housekeeper's on scene.
1: Yeah, that. Does he know if there's anybody else in the household? Yeah.
0: 20.
1: 20 has it. Go 14. What other Chandler is there?
0: 227 Chandler, pound another 3.
1: And I'll cut it from the inside. Sorry, it's in the same truck.
0: Air 6. Sarah 6 on.
2: Good.
0: Did you copy that call?
2: I did not. Can you go again with it, please? I'm on the phone.
0: Yeah, I saw a couple units over at 227 Chandler Street, upon number 3. The owner of an Airbnb who's in Oxford called that his housekeeper's on scene here. There's a male guest that's been screaming all night saying he's going to kill everyone with a gun. Other than the housekeeper, we don't know that anyone else is there with him. Multiple units headed that way, including Uncle Foot.
2: Okay, I have it. If we have the Airbnb owner's contact information, can we see if we can get the renter's information, name, anything?
1: I'm going to clear Oren and head to 227 Chandler Street.
0: Where is he going to go? I said him.
1: Chandler 2, we're going to head to Chandler Street.
0: Where is he?
1: Yeah, go 23 and route to Chandler, coming from Oren.
0: Where is he?
3: If you can, make sure the cleaner's out of the building, too.
0: All right, we should see. We'll see if she, he still has fun. All right, see if I have enough.

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0: Right there.
2: Right.
0: Go ahead.
2: My cell phone will be checking the area.
3: Echo 14, I'm arriving.
1: Actually.

0: เราเท่านั้น
1: Can you just create a set of numbers, put myself downtown 7 on it, and we're going to be at the common. You just leave it open and we'll be clear.
2: Okay.

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1: Go ahead.
0: 541 Lincoln Street, TJ Maxx, here in speak with Ophelia. This is speaking with officer in regards to a male who came to the store twice yesterday. And a couple he touched himself in front of customers. Made them feel uncomfortable.
1: Go ahead.

0: 19.
1: Okay, go ahead.
0: All right, I have a little more info. Get with them and you're all set.
1: Clear to copy, go ahead.
0: All right, we called the alarm back. The customer said Derek Thomas, black male, didn't share any further info. Reservation was supposed to be for two people. The profile says he's from Boston, born in the 80s. Housekeepers were inside, and he was advised to tell him to leave. Don't know if he did.
1: Does he have any history here?
0: I'm sorry, come back with that.
1: Check if there's anything on his mask card.
2: Traffic 10.
0: Go ahead.
2: Tell me a set of numbers, TRC, use June at Hadland, and I'll be able to stop on Hadland at June 5, Foxtrot, Delta X-ray 22, all set.

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1: 5 Papa X-ray Whiskey 68, 5 PXW 68.
0: Right, you don't have that, thank you.

0: page 6.
1: Go ahead.
0: All right, we checked on Brenna. She declined for further assistance. The PC is going to be leaving for the day, but we're going to be clearing.
1: Where is she?

0: 14.
1: Go ahead.
0: Can you show us heading up the Fox Meadow? Take another easy.
1: 13.
2: 15, I can head away.
1: 15, I have a 13, just your time.

0: Tablet test.
1: Go ahead.
0: All right, clear the spot, citation issued.
1: Great.
0: Alpha will be out here for a little bit.
1: Right. Hi.
2: Just so you have it, Master, this is Derek Thomas, 111-88, and on TGC is a Boston address. He's known to the city as prior firearm charges as well.
1: Hi, what was the address?
2: In regards to the Chandler Street incident, there's a Derek Thomas in MasterCard, 111-88, and in TGC is a Boston address, just so in case it's him.
1: Okay, I got that, thanks.

0: She's on her way. She's on the other end. Yeah.
1: Sorry, what was that?
0: She's on the other entrance. She's going to be up here now.
1: Okay, thank you.

0: Deity first. Go ahead. 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Would you please put me out at 25 Queen Street on a follow-up? What's up? Receive. Good morning. Good morning.
1: 6. Christina Cat, that's up the street. You can go to the college office. I'll be outside.
0: Receive.

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1: Grab.
0: Same location, Mass Ridge, 4999, all set.
1: 4999?
0: Yes, ma'am.
1: Okay.

0: gun.
1: So right now I got limited information. All what I got is two male, dressed all black, wearing a ski mask, driving a gray sedan, no make and model. He claimed that the incident happened all the way on 60 Channing Street. You can show me him in that area to check for camera. And the individual is going to go to Shrewsbury.
0: Richard Adams.

0: ครับ
1: You can clear that file for Moscow to be clear in the PRC.
2: Perfect.

0: 5 Hathaway Street, apartment number 3, for a check on the welfare. Angel Petalos is calling, said his wife, Angela, is having a mental health crisis. Female was screaming, I believe it's a call taker, yelling that his mother's a murderer. No weapons. She's yelling that someone's not supposed to be here. Kids are currently at school.
1: Okay.

0: 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Can you call me code 4 for a PLH 918 clear? We've been pressing from dinner available. Thank you.
1: Versus Abbott.

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1: Hello.
0: Can you show me code 5? You guys will let you know when they're clear.
1: Where is he?
0: At 414, code 5.
1: Where is he?
0: Echo 23, same drive.
1: Where is he?
2: K92, code 5.
1: Where is he?

0: Go ahead.
1: 23 Briarwood Circle came in for a reported structure fire. We have alarm sounding smoke in the house.
0: On the way.
1: One, can you back you off, Warren?
0: One, Abbott.
2: Three, I'm going to be doing a report on this. I got no suspect information. You can show me heading that way as well.
1: Received.
3: Here, one, I have it as well.
1: Received, sir.

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1: Hello.
0: Disorderly mail, no weapons. I'll be doing it for a while, but that will be clear. Thanks to everybody that responded.
1: As we responded to 27 Chandler Street, 19, thank you.
0: My name shows up.

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0: 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Chris, he was to Joyce, they said he hit a boulder. He's going to be in a blue Toyota Highlander.
1: We got it.

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0: I go 23.
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0: Motor vehicle stock, Pleasant Street, right near Wyme Sherry's house. It's going to be 5 Zulu, Charlie Zulu, P2, GMC pickup. I'll let you know.
1: The street by what house?
0: Wyme Sherry's house.
1: Receive.
2: Hello.
1: Go ahead.
2: He is good to call up, James. Have him go to the back stairwell to apartment 3, please.
0: I can head towards that echo unit. Can you just give me a number for Pleasant Street?
1: Yeah, I'm looking up now, Sam. Yeah. 52 Pleasant.
0: That's

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1: Received.
2: Two.
1: Go on.
2: They're breaking it down. One car and two engines are left on scene. They're all set with us.
1: Great.

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1: Done.
0: Can you clear us and then open another check for the library, please?
1: Where is she?

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1: Go ahead.
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1: Received.
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1: Where is it?
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1: Where is it?

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1: John.
0: Clear the library, just run us through another check or run us through a check of the hub, and we'll be clear of that as well. Thank you.
1: No problem.

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1: Run.
0: Can you just show me out on some checks at St. Vincent's Hospital?
1: Receive.

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0: Can you follow and wind up to the hospital?
1: Where are you going?
0: I'm assuming we have a listen now. Let me get there.
1: Okay, I have it.
0: Let me get a session.
1: Receive it.

0: 10. 45 El Salo Street, apartment number 2. Came in for a check on the welfare. Community interpreter being used. There's a resident from apartment 1 seeing that the male and female from that apartment are yelling and arguing with each other. Basically, you can hear the female calling. Want to check on?
1: I don't know.
0: 8. Yeah.

0: Right.
1: Okay.
0: Can you just let whoever's responsible for the island at the off-ramp of 346 that this male took down a yellow caution sign, and we'll be doing a crash report and clear it out.
1: Ready that up.

0: Oscar 14.
1: 14.
0: Just making sure you guys are all set.
1: All set. We're just waiting for guys to show up.
0: Where is she?

0: 16. I am. I are stashing down to 100 Webster Street for commercial. It's going to be at Worcester Chemical Distribution. They're getting an overhead door alarm. No responder.
1: 17. Yeah.

0: And we'll put it up.
1: Roger. 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
0: You show me in route to my guard.
1: Action.

0: 1570.
1: Did you guys arrive yet?
0: No, we're kind of close up. I'll take care of it.
1: Alright, because I put us on 1113, but if you're all set, I'll send them someplace else.
0: Yeah, we'll continue to be on.
1: Chief, I have it. 13.
0: Good.
1: 1323 Patch Reservoir Drive for checking the welfare. We have Julie calling. She says that her parents keep calling the Connecticut police on her. She would like them checked on. She thinks they're having some mental health issues.
0: Where? 11. 11, I got it. Coming from Lake F.
1: Gracious.

0: Got it. Well, sit with me here. Can you show me how to get to the hospital, girl, please? Thank you.
1: Wire 1 switch 2.
2: Put away.
1: 41 Fox Meadow Drive, please.
2: I can quote this a verbal. I'll be doing a report. They're both separated for the day, hopefully.
1: Where's that?
3: What's the comment list and I-number?
1: I-number is going to be 115-482, 115-482. Time of arrest, 11:15. You guys are still all set, correct?
3: Yeah, we'll be all set.
4: K-9-2. Q-3 I-number. That's his daughter, PD. Now he has it.
1: Where's your dad?

0: it don't have any alarm going for him, and it's like a 30-day
1: All right, plus the chemical distribution, overhead door alarm, there was no responder, and standby while later for history.

0: 16, I've got medicals, commercial alarm back in September, accidents, panic alarm back in June. Those are the most recent.
1: That run or other.
0: Gracie.
2: So the reported structure fire over 119 Belmont Street. What do you promise?
3: 3, I have it on the way.
2: 1.
4: Well, what was that call on Belmont Street?
2: It came on of 119 Belmont Street. We, somebody at UMass, 119 Belmont Street, reporting that there's a fire in the building.
3: Great, did you know on what side of the building?
2: Christy, what side of the building? Hi, I'm double checking what unit is calling from.

0: through. You can show me an arrival. I'm looking around the building. I don't see any smoke coming out of it.
1: I wish I have that. I'm trying to get more of this. 3 is going to be east 4. Again, east 4.
0: All right, thank you. Here, one. I'll be on arrival with fire.
1: Rest you, sir.

0: 20. 20 Pearl Street with EMS and fire. It's going to be the Pearl Garage, level 3, upper stairwell. Getting call for an unresponsive male. Eyes open, not breathing. No one has knock in. Building in to assist off to 20 Pearl Street. 16,
1: you just spoke with the, an employee. They're all set. They just have a lung problem.
0: Received, you want a Falls?
1: No. Don't go to Falls. I'll head to Pearl Street, but I am away though.
0: I got that. Received. 20, you'll be assisting. Thank you. You'll probably be there before him.
2: 17, I'm with 16. You can back off 20.
0: Alright, I got it. 20.
3: 20, I have a call 5.
0: Received.

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1: 喂。
0: 600 Cambridge Street for Check on Welfare. Passerby reporting a person on the ground by the church, three people standing around him. No further info.
1: I don't know.
0: Where's the event?
2: We got it.

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1: Go ahead.
2: I don't know if you got any calls about it, but there's a motor vehicle accident. I don't know if anyone's injured next to the church. WPI, corner of Park Ave at Salisbury.
1: Alright, we're getting a call on it now. They're putting it in. Thank you.
2: Appreciate it.
3: 20 outside over there.
1: Gracie, thank you.
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1: I believe the MS backed off fire, but I don't know what the department saw, so if you want to head up.
2: Bravo 108.
1: Go ahead. Bravo 108, go ahead.
2: We have two people injured, one male party stuck in the driver's seat. He's breathing.
1: All right, is he stuck as in and trapped? You can't open the door?
2: Try a minute.
1: All right.
3: 16 EA back to South Girl said, I'll head to 140 Park Ave.
1: Received, I have it. Thank you. 17, why don't you head that way too?
3: Cool.
1: Thank you.
2: Sierra 1, I'll be clearing 119 Belmont.
5: Rescue, sir.

0: 对。
1: 三。
0: There was no fire. They've been having some electrical issues in here as well. Fire is also, we are sleeping so it's clear.
1: Where's the data?

0: 14. 14, you call us?
1: Affirmative. Can you reach my second sergeant for transport of a person in custody?
0: Zero 06.
1: 06. Hey, Sarge, I'll give you a call. Okay.

0: 10 out for another call for you.
1: All right.
0: You're going to speak with caller at 85 Green Street, apartment 613. Speak with Isaac. See, he wants to report that his wallet was lost at the Speedway.
2: Alan.
3: So I'll be called first.
0: Versus.

0: 7, am I clear for 17?
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0: Thank you.

0: 20.
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0: First vehicle is going to be a Ford truck, commercial plate, Yankee 58289.
1: Racy's.
0: Second plate is going to be a Subaru Outback Mass Rex 7 Alpha Mike 1327 AM 132. This one's going to be a truck.
1: Alright, test for the Subaru?
0: Yes, as of now.
1: Alright, pull if I call him.

0: Bye. I'll be Claire, and they're going to be transforming this guy.
1: Okay.

0: 14.
1: Go ahead.
0: I'm going to retrieve for him on Thursday in custody. Sorry, Lodge. 22-618, CIP 6-0, call me.
1: All right, I'm sorry. Can you give me the mileage again?
0: 22,618.
1: 11:43. You said CIT 3 is following?
0: CIT 6 is following. CIT 3 is the cruise of the

0: Echo 23, Go 5.
1: Very safe.
2: I'll be code 5 as well.
1: Racing 15, I have one for you.
2: Go ahead.
1: Tell me 83 Mill Street. I'm popping up too for a check on the welfare. We have an employee from Advanced Psych Services calling, requesting a check on a new patient of theirs, Kalia or Kalia Parker, 42806. They say she seems to be in some sort of mental crisis this morning, didn't show up to her appointment at 11. And now isn't answering her phone. They just like I checked on.
2: I got it. 12's with me.
1: Where is she? Thank you.
2: Where she goes?
1: Just making sure you guys are all set.
2: Yeah, I'm clear now. By the comments from Yorga.
1: Go ahead.
2: All right, the parents are all set. Can we contact Mohegan Sun Police? I guess Julia is at over at Mohegan Sun right now. She's off her meds and in a crisis right now, contacting the parents.
1: Well, where is she supposed to be down there?
2: She's somewhere in Mohegan Sun, not sure where. She doesn't have a room. She talked to an Officer Kramer last night, so they should be familiar with her.
1: Okay.

0: Charlie Ford at dispatch.
1: Go ahead, sir.
0: Could you give me the fax number for Records Division, please?
1: Absolutely, stand by.
2: 8698, Cap.
0: 8698, Joe? Affirmative. Thank you.
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1: 360.

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0: 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They're all set. I'm back in the city.
1: Rusty, I have a K92 back in the city.

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I have the PD on the phone. They want to give you a call after he clears what they're on, which has to do with her. 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Do you want to go up to 4 and give it to me?

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0: 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She stated she was asleep and missed her appointment. She's all set. You can clear it out.
1: Oh, 15, I have one more.
0: Go ahead.
1: So we were getting a hit and run 39 First Street, building B307. You can speak with Mario Mann, says somebody hit his gray Kia in Kapoff.
0: I got it.
1: Very sweet.

0: Or two. Go ahead.
1: Can you add a domestic crime committed? I'll be doing a report. And also at the war check.
0: Where is she? Am I leaving you on it for a report?
1: Yeah, you can leave me on it for a report. I will clear out of here with the present comes.
0: There she is, no problem. I'll set right now.

0: 11. Earth. 15 Oriad Street with EMS. Staff's calling. They've got a female very DK, out of control, getting aggressive with people, and has also fallen down the stairs and is bleeding. They're requesting you respond as well.
1: That's
0: 12.
1: So what happened?
0: I'm sorry, did you get that 15, Oria?
1: Yeah, I'm sure.
2: Done.
1: I have the dog. I'll be heading up to the ambulance.

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1: go ahead.
0: 63 Lincoln Street for an accident, no injuries. Emergency to Carolyn. She states that her gray Honda was hit by an Amazon truck in the parking lot there.
1: 3, go ahead.
0: Received a VVIZ call. It was also very aggressive and screaming at EMS on the phone and is supposedly going to wait outside.
2: I have it.
0: Okay.

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0: Hotel 796.
1: Can you close out my I number at Notre Dame on Salisbury Street, and then can you punch me a separate number and put me out at Benchmark Assisted Living over on May Street, and you can go to the company side of that. I'll be all set.
0: Proceed.

0: What? Alright, we're doing a mission report on the princess here. And for the earlier call here for Michael Brigham, he returned back to Open Sky. I talked to him. He's all set. We call for
1: Prisoner.

0: 20.
1: Just an update, 2 transported to Lake Ave, and the Ford will also be getting towed. Boulevard came in with an extra tow.
0: Received.
2: I'll be doing a report on this. Hold it.
3: Where is it?

0: 15.
1: The
0: caller and the other involved party were able to get into contact with each other. They are going to handle this civilly. You can clear it out.
1: Proceed.

0: 20.
1: Go ahead.
2: All right, Boulevard has both vehicles. Again, two are transported to UMass Lake Ave. Report will be on file. You can clear this out.
1: Receive. Are you on this call?
2: Yes, I'll be taking care of this report.
1: Okay, thanks.

0: 26Y2, set up on the 104 for pass C&E. Speak with Lee. He's regarding somebody breaking into his storage unit in September and stole computers.
1: Got it.
0: Go ahead.
1: I didn't clear this out. Wems checked on her. She's able to stay in the house. She said she can't take a nap with us.
0: Gracie.

0: on?
1: No, that was Anita. We're going to be doing a report on this. You can clear it out. Go ahead.
0: Received.
2: The 38 Lewis Street, upon 107 regarding threats. Dana Dockery's calling wants to report that his neighbor owns making threats about

0: cabrón, otra vez, por favor.
1: So then I actually have a call just with you. Maybe one wants to rehab. Did you see that number for the E&D that they have there?
0: I have it on the way.

0: 50. Go 15, 1-5.
1: Go ahead.
0: 334 on Bell Street, please, for the accident. Looking for a gray Jeep Compass. No injury.
1: I got it.
0: Appreciate it.

0: Oye, ¿verdad? No, pues.
1: One one five five five one. One one five five five one.
0: I would thank you. Just put me out at the station real quick. I'll let you know when I clear.
2: Perfect.

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0: 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Courthouse called it in for Martin Rosa, 510-69.
1: Alright, do you mind having a call to your call over there and see how long it's going to be to get them in the lobby?
0: Three doses.
2: Three, how

0: Right.
1: 26 Queen Street, Frey, Section 35. Liaison's requesting you attempt to pick up William Chavola, 617-91. 13.

0: happen.
1: Be advised. I know you're already on the way to make a report for the A&B, but now they're calling back in saying that she's now requesting an ambulance. In case you see them go there.
0: I have it. Do you know who called in? I'm here.
1: Maybe by, I'm going to be speaking to Amy. Lily is going to be on the fifth floor.

0: Chuan following up.
1: TV Advisor working on getting the number for them.
0: It's fine, you can disregard. I'll go figure this out.
1: Where is she?
0: Did you say it was a Martin Rosen?
1: Merlin Court for residential alarm. It's the Gregory Colombo residence. They're getting an entry front door, no response.
2: I have it. 16's with me.
1: Where is she?
2: John?
3: 4-5, me and Marcy.
2: Where is she?
1: Sorry on it, let me know. I'll just keep them coming and you can back them up.
0: That's fine.

0: 4-5, you need more sleep.
1: Arrested. Troy on it, let me know. I'll just keep them coming and you can back them up.

0: 7.
1: Guy.
0: Can you double check to see if there's an ambulance coming? There's just confusion on who made it.
1: Where is she got it? Crazy.

0: Right, you can put me out with them.
1: Who?
2: Bye.
1: They're saying he's discharged. Can we call the liaison and see if they know anything about this, please?
2: Where is he? Stand by.

0: Yes, sir.
1: Good.
0: This is Satch. After Marshawn's arrest from 39 Irving Street is going to St. V's. They need a guard.
1: Can you see if you can raise a nerd official?
0: According to my roster, they're all working this afternoon. Do I have an NRT official on?
2: Well, we usually don't.
0: Where is he? That's as my roster says they're all coming in for this afternoon.
1: Okay, stand by.
0: Where is he?

0: Go ahead.
1: Alright, everything appears to be locked and secured. Nothing out of the ordinary. You can clear this out.
0: No false.
2: Yes.
0: Received. 18 and 60.
3: 18, I have it. Thank you.
0: Received.
1: Good.
0: If he's not there, you guys want to back off.
1: Alright, clear. 726.

0: 4.
1: 133,
0: Summer Street came in for another Section 35. Going to be at the ER, you're going to be looking for a Grant Dental, 49004. Say there should be a Castrine Basil there. I don't know what the relationship is.
2: Hello. Three, go ahead.
0: Just to assist, 123 Summer Street for another 635.
2: On the way.

0: 2 to 6, we can start with 14, and then 12, 13, 33. Really.
1: The same please for the guy, please.
0: 14 out.
1: Christian. Go ahead.
2: Alright, there was minor damage to both of those vehicles. I'll be doing a crash report. You can clear it out.
1: Where is he?

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1: Nine.
0: 31 Crowning Shield Road came in for section 35. We had Lisa calling in. Confirmed by Fort Liaison for a search survivor for her brother, Vincent Galileo. 2-9-7, she'd like to speak up.
1: Time with us. Time.

0: 34.
1: Hi.
0: What's the name of 35 again?
1: It's going to be Grant Gensel, 49 of 04.
0: Okay, they have a different name. I'll try and straighten it out.
1: Did I get that?
2: Six, I'll be code 5.
1: There's the 6.
2: Good.
3: 12 Queen Street in the basement with EMS. They're going for a male altered mental disoriented. He's in and out of something. Shallow breathing and being a little uncooperative with staff, so EMS is asking for an officer.
2: I got it.
4: Fifteen, I got it.
0: Trigger Howard.
5: Downtown 7.
1: God.
5: Can you put myself in downtown 9 out in the comments, please? We'll let you know when we clear.
1: Tracy?
5: Thank you.

0: Downtown 2 to downtown 7 and 9. Hey, can one of you split up and head to Memorial? I'm going to have to add one of the NRT quizzes and just let me know which one stays, and then we'll make a relief.
1: We got it. We'll head up now. It'll be me.
0: Okay, just let me know what the status is, please, here.

0: two.
1: God.
0: Is it just the name swap?
1: Yep. Seems like the liaison got them mixed up, so you're going to be looking for Grant Ketzel, 49 of 04.
0: Alright, I'll head back up there.
1: Rosie, they also know you're coming. One.
0: One, I have it.

0: good.
1: Just check if you're all set.
0: All set, you can clear that report.
1: Very soon.
0: Cali 4, yes it is. I was just talking to Sergeant Johnson. He doesn't have all the info. That was my fault. You can back off 14 days. We'll take care of it.
1: Race, please. I'll notify the west side. Thank you, sir.
2: Go ahead.
1: You can disregard. He said it's going to be taken now. Do you want to put you back out of the station?
2: Yes.

0: downtown 7.
1: Good.
0: You're going to be going to ER room 8.
1: I have that, thank you.
0: No problem.

0: Sierra 7. 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I just came across an accident, Vernon. It's in front of Lara Deli and Grocery. 66 Vernon, I believe. It doesn't appear any injuries.
1: Receive, I have a 24.
0: Yes, please.
1: You got a 6?
2: 6-7.
3: Two, can you stop the wagon, please?
1: Wagon on 2 wagon. Sorry, wagon on 1 wagon.
4: Wagon on 1.
1: Wagon, you're going to need it over at 100 Century Drive for another. Go ahead.
4: So we're picking one up right now. We're going to drop him off at the courthouse, and then we'll head over to the entry drive.
1: I have that. 2, get that.
0: All set on that accident. I don't need anyone to respond.
1: Receive 6, you got the back off.
5: I have that, thank you, ma'am.

0: Hi. Right. I'm leaving Queen Street on one mail. Going back to the courthouse, dropping him off. Stop mileage is 34072. When we go by the courthouse, then I'm headed over to Century Drive for that other one, okay?
1: I got it, 1259.

0: 1337. God. 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They're not in ER7.
1: Where is he? Yeah, that was going to be for St. B's ER, room 7.
0: Did you get that?
1: So it's going to be St. B's

0: 7.
1: Go ahead.
0: All right, I'll be doing a report for this. You can clear it out.
1: Appreciate it.

0: Sierra 7. Can you put me out at 72C Charlie Vernon Street Alpha?
1: Ricky.
2: Four. Wagon.
1: Richie, wagon on wagon. Four is requesting you, Bridges. Stand by 1 second.
2: Okay.

0: 9-4, what's your location? Computer, so I don't know exactly where you are right now.
1: DRTP's 1235.
0: Receive wagon.
2: Yeah, go ahead.
0: Can you head over to the St. B's ER for section 35?
2: Yep. We'll head there right now. We'll pick up the F-35, then we'll drop two of them off at the courthouse. So we'll head that way.

0: you just switch over, but we're still stuck in the wagon too, whenever they're clear.
1: Bridgie, Oscar 2, I believe he's at Century Drive.
2: Yeah, I got a long list. Making my way.
3: Go five.
1: Go ahead.
3: When you get a chance, no rush, can you punch up an I number, use the station for the address, and code it grant activity, please?
1: Received.
3: Thank you.
1: Do you need the numbers or our office pilot?
3: I'm going to get the pilot. No rush.

0: You know who called this?
1: Sister at the Karma for Hospital Station 35.
0: We're knocking on the door and our female's just walking around inside. She's just trying to give him a call back and see if he'll come to the door.
1: Where is he?

0: Wagons arriving at St. Vincent's ER for that 35.
1: Roger.
0: Mileage is going to be 34074.
2: Three, we have it. We're coming now.

0: Oscar 9.
1: Good.
0: Just spoke with the caller. She's gonna have. She's gonna give that female that's inside a call to open the door for you.
1: I have a

0: lagi.
1: Rahan.
0: The officer's at ER. Are you guys coming down?
2: 3.
3: Yeah, we're walking out now.
0: Okay.

0: Ben, can we get the wagon over here?
1: Keep wagon on wagon.
0: Okay.
1: After you're done with 100th Century Drive, can you head over to 31 Crowning Shield for Section 35 as well?
0: Ow. Yeah.
1: Mercy, thank you.

0: Very good.
1: The name of dispute, 15 Overland Street, apartment number 2. Nicole Russell says that her neighbor, Corfee, just banged on her apartment door, threatened her after she asked if they could quiet down. The male is currently outside yelling. 16.
2: 12.
1: Go ahead.
2: He is also at the 10-4 right now. We'll be fine. I don't really know what that means.
1: Actually, I'm going to send 15 with him then because I have another medical call on Jake's app for you to go to.
2: Alright, go ahead.
1: Alright, 15, can you head to 15 Overland with 13?
3: I got it.
1: Very safe. Alright, 12 and 11.
2: Good.
1: Alright, you guys will be going to 68 Jake's app, apartment number 2. EMS is responding for the 29-year-old male. Irritable, making verbal threats to staff and throwing items. EMS is staging for your arrival.
2: Well,
1: very safe.
2: Is there anyone?
4: 31 Chronic Shield Road.
2: 31 Chronic Shield Road, okay.
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1: Where's it?
3: Alpha 10.
1: Go ahead.
3: Hi, good afternoon. Can you show me out at DCF West on Brussels, please, until 1700 hours?
4: Pittsburgh is requesting we head over to 10 East Kendall Street, apartment number 1, to serve a 209A. They faxed it over to services. It's for Devontae Bames, 526 and 96.
0: Three, I have it. I'm going to go to the station for my dollar first.
1: Receive.

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1: Okay.
0: Can you close out my I number at Benchmark on May Street? I'll be all set. Thank you.
1: Here she is.

0: Sure, what arrival time do you have for me?
1: Proceed.
0: Hold for a second.
1: For sure.
2: And I'll be heading out to Century Drive.
1: Proceed.

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1: Sí, sí.
0: Go ahead.
2: Sorry, for disorderly not in progress, 75 Gulfstar Boulevard at M&T Bank. Angela's calling, says they have an ongoing issue with a male that's always here harassing customers. She would like to speak to you.
0: I have an OB also.
2: I see. Sorry,
0: from, we're on plantation.
3: I have it.

0: or 7? Go ahead. Can you just clear me from 72 Vernon? Can I have the I number, please?
1: Received. Is it in regards to that accident?
0: Negative. I called out at 72C as in Charlie Vernon Street. I should be coded school liaison.
1: Received. The previous dispatcher had you on an accident. I didn't know it was related.
0: No, that was clear. They exchanged on their own and then went over to 72 Vernon.
1: Received. Your I number is 115-580. 115-580.
0: Okay, thank you.

0: Go ahead.
1: I have now order. You can show me now heading to Tang. Please scan those three.
0: Ricky, are you all set? You want me to start another car that way?
1: I should be all set.
0: Ricky.
2: Juvenile wagon. I'm going to head up to Crown and Shield. Pick up that 35.
0: Received.

0: Yeah, I know, you're right.
1: Affirmative. You guys on scene? Are they good going?
0: Yes, we're on second. Talking to them now.
1: Proceed.
2: Where are you? Oscar 7.
3: Got around the way.

0: Yes, could you come up? We're just trying to commit to the deal.
1: I got it.
0: Sorry, just dead radio service.
1: It's okay.
2: 20. Alright, she was advising, clear the top.
3: Okay. From Century Drive, 34080, 34080. Headed to the courthouse.
4: Received.

0: ask it to you. Over to the 126 Hillcroft app or just order that we have Patricia calling. Today's her son is back and he's in a reach.
1: I have it.
0: Ford, what's this?
2: $4.
3: See, I want to think about CIT familiar with them. See if they want to tag along with the route officers over there with them.
0: Where's he's at? CIT on one?
4: They're from CIT on, switch to one. Yeah, CIT switch to one.

0: Yeah,
1: Yeah, he's the one.
0: Can you slide over to 126 Hillcroft Ave with Oscar 2 and 4? Sierra 1, he has CIT issues.
1: Sure, go ahead.
0: Mercy, thank you.
2: Walter, are you with Molly today?
1: Yes.
2: All right, I'll give her a call.

0: history.
1: Go ahead.
0: I was unable to make contact with that individual. You can clear it out on our service.
1: Received.

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1: Receive.
2: 4, 3 white cells.

0: Meg.
1: Go ahead.
0: You can back off the wagon, we'll be transporting, and I have starting mileage when you're ready.
1: Receive wagon, you got that? Juvenile wagon?
2: I'm actually here right now, but if they want to do it.
1: Received 9, did you hear that? The wagon's there.
2: I'm going to end up taking it this place. Just give me a second.
1: Received.

0: Carolyn. Was there an official over on Crowning Shield with them to authorize that?
1: Negative. About that, someone called out.
0: I understand the wagon called out, but it sounds like 9 and 10 were going to transport.
1: Yeah, I don't have official over there.
0: The wagon is there, he'll be transporting.
1: Receipt.

0: Yeah, I'm on juvenile wagon. I'm headed to the courthouse with 435.
1: Proceed.

0: Mac.
1: Go ahead.
0: Wagon has about 35. We'll be clear.
1: Richie.
2: Wagon.
3: At that one meal, 340585, 340585.
1: Where is it? 1540.
3: Front, can you show me how to return my car, please?
1: Where is it?

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1: Go ahead.
0: Yeah, myself, CAT-3 and CH-11 to Hillcroft.
1: Receive.

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0: We start a truck here for a 12. 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

0: Oscar 9. Can you slide towards 2 Green Street under the bridge for a pedestrian accident? Fast stretch 3, Whiskey Mike, November 9, 3 hit a male and then took off towards the common.
1: I have the car took off or the male?
0: The car took off.
1: I have
2: it. Juvenile wagon, I've cleared the courthouse.
3: Air 1-10-7, that plate again.
0: The plate is going to be 3 Whiskey Mike November 393. 3 Whiskey Mike November 93.
4: Again, it was a turn well from Andrew Balchusio, 44 of 89. Called his mom for a ride to detox, was incoherent. Last said he was somewhere on Chandler Street. He is known to go down to the Lincoln Street area for his dose of medications. Located, just check on his welfare.
0: Just said it was a black sedan.

0: 四维钢笔。
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0: Thank you. If you can just let them know when they get on the street to not blare sirens, please.

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0: East Green, I number for an accident, 5 Madison Street.
1: Received another car down there, Ethan?
0: No, I should be good. I have their info. There's no visible damage. I assisted them with exchanging, but if they call and change their mind, I have the info and we'll do a report.
1: Received.

0: 12.
1: Alright. I'll still be filed down section 12 paperwork. I'm just going to be following the AS traffic. I'll let you know when I clear.
0: Wizard. Traffic touch. Go ahead.
2: 290 westbound, you get a DMV right at the end of the Belmont Street on-ramp. Hold in the outside lane, you're going to pull over for him.
0: Where's the 290 westbound just after, you said Belmont Street?
2: Yeah, right after the on-ramp.
0: Where's the valet state, no? What kind of car is it?
2: Thank you.
0: You know what the make model is?
2: It looked like a four-door Subaru.
0: Thank you.
2: Silver.
0: Thank you.

0: 2 Pleasant Street, apartment 3, for disorderly. I have a Geneva calling in saying there's people banging on her door really loudly. There's a lot of yelling in the background. She has no idea who it is or how many people are there.
1: Starting to escalate a little bit.
0: 18.
2: I'm with it. Where is he?
3: Can you check the address again? My Google Maps is saying that it's on the same side as the big, same side as the big black building, and I don't believe there's apartments there.
0: Yeah, I'm trying to check. I know that they're saying she's pinging right around 49 Pleasant Street, but I'll try to check.

0: 20.
1: Go ahead.
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2: Got it.
3: 14, that's going to be a verbal, quick five.
0: Pursuit.

0: Naples to the state. Where am I, guys?
1: Rizzy.

0: ご修正。
1: One of my officers was on the highway, says that 290 westbound, just after the Belmont Street exit, it looked like a silver Subaru DMV on the side of the highway.
2: Great, thanks. Officer 5.
3: Backlight.
2: Can you use that towards 130 Belmont Street for a motor vehicle accident? Prius versus Blue Subaru, they just need help exchanging.
1: Miami.

0: Okay. We had her on the phone again before it disconnected. She says her door is the door to the Cree business, and just go up to the top.
1: Okay. So, a different address.
0: Correct.

0: Well, geez, they're here. Do you want us to walk in, or...
1: We'll meet you guys inside.
0: All right.
1: All right. I'm still at 26 Queen Street here, and EMS just pulled up on me about another call happening to the address.
2: Yeah, I'm a little crisis there. They have a female make Q5 statements. She's not combative or anything. They just wanted a root car.
1: All right. Is she still inside 26 Queen? Do we know?
2: She should be. I can verify right now.
1: All right, guys, thank you.

0: Go ahead.
1: Can you just bolo that plate to both bands? That mail is going to UMass like out priority 3, and I will be doing a report. I'll be a stopping ID bolo.
0: Proceed.
2: Everything good?
3: Alright, I just spoke to staff. She is still inside and she is still cooperative with them. Do you have another car with you?
2: Yeah, I got 15 with me. We'll get her down here safely.
3: Proceed.
0: Point.
3: Point.
0: First vehicle is going to be a Honda Mass Reg 8 Delta Whiskey 743. 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
3: Where is it?

0: I should be fine. It's just right by the...
1: took off from a pedestrian accident on Green Street. Again, 15 stop and hold below for 8. Mass Reg 3, Whiskey Mike, November 9-3, black sedan. 15 stop and IDD driver.
2: Twenty,
0: guys.
2: What kind of Honda was it?
0: Looks like a CRV.
2: Where is it?
0: Also, the second vehicle is going to be an Infiniti QX30 Match Red 5 Hotel Papa 37. No tow position.
2: Where is it?
3: Good.
2: Oh, and 20th Boulevard for you.
0: Ah, no, thank you.
3: Downtown 7 Zone.
1: It's going to be for Mass Reg 3, Whiskey Mike, November 9-3, black sedan. Took off from a pedestrian accident on Green Street. 15, stop and ID. Again, that's going to be for Mass Reg 3, Whiskey, Mike, November, 9-3, black sedan. Took off from a pedestrian accident on Green Street. 15, stop and ID.

0: 続いてみます。
1: はい、
0: all the doors to the right of Creed are businesses.
1: All right, let me get her back on the phone again, see what we can get.
0: Unless you meant looking at Creed, it's to the left.
1: I'm calling her back. Last time they had her on the phone, it just disconnected. She's not being very cooperative.

0: cooking. I called a few times. She's not answering her phone now.
1: Okay, we're in 49 right now. All the way to the top, there's nobody there. They gave apartment 3 in the police server, but she said all the way to the top.
0: That's right, that's what she told us. Well, that's what she told us, she was at the Creed location.

0: 哎，
1: 干。
0: King Sim Henry's 414 Grappling Street Apartment 1. 414 Grappling Street Apartment 1. United to stretch, to serve a warrant arrest, please. Thank you.
1: Receive, are you going to be off it?
0: You have it.
1: Receive, do I have an available unit to assist 414 Grappling Street?
2: Four, what is happening there?
1: 414 Grafton Street.
2: Okay.
1: Proceed, well, you can just survive.

0: 2.
1: Huh?
0: Section 12, the St. V's CIT is following. There'll be a short report. Have a good night.

0: Downtown 15.
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1: Breaking.
2: Drew, before you close it, I'll add the CIT code, please.
1: Breaking.

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Here's it.

0: for the Equal Arsenal Football.
1: Was it? Thank you.
0: Thank you, guys.
1: Can you head over to 18 Chestnut Street for a stolen vehicle? Remember recalling. She parked her 2017 Silver Toyota Corolla. I was out on the street. She came right back out. The vehicle was gone. She had the keys on her. We did check her early. They didn't tow the car. It's not in our log anywhere.
0: Thank you, they have it.

0: that individual is trespassing, going to be reported on file.
1: Where's he?

0: Oscar 12.
1: Good.
0: 114 Chandler Street. Air reports of a female wearing a camo jacket. She's either white or Hispanic. Looks like she's smashing a window with her feet. She's currently in front of the building, and staff has no idea who she is.
1: I don't know.
0: 13?

0: 12:13 for an update for Chandler. The teacher at the school is saying it's a white female, black jacket, with a hood on. She has a backpack. She's at the main entrance of the building, aggressively banging on the doors.
1: Oh, we got that.

0: prison. Alright, 2 miles outside, said there was a disturbance in 49. Went all the way to the top. Knocked on 7, female, had wanted absolutely nothing to do with us. She actually sounded like Crystal, formerly of Kendall. And we checked the apartment next door. It was a male. She said he didn't need any assistance. Cleared out. I leave there.
1: We'll see you. Thank you. Have a good day.
2: In the street. Caller states a female just ran up to her in distress, stating that she was just sexually assaulted. She has a black eye as well. EMS is notified. Does it say if you need to tell us?
1: It doesn't. I can call him back right now and just see what's going on.
2: Thank you.
0: Thank you, on arrival.
1: Proceed.

0: 18.
1: Okay.
0: Yeah, no need for toes. Let's say they just need a little help with exchanging.
1: I have it.
0: Animal control.
2: Spin 804, two dicks and a half, stick records.
0: Auburn PD just called me back. They were able to identify the driver of that vehicle, so you can describe the Volvo.

0: No, dice, ¿me dice yo ahora, Seba?
1: He said he was over at 81 Chandler, the HD graphics.
0: Ah, definitely.

0: 18, I'm here. Can you just add Mass Reg MA Echo Bravo 11 and Mass Reg 1 Delta X-ray Golf 24 to the comment?
1: I have it.

0: 18, so they're going to be on the June Street side of it, right at that intersection of June and Madeline. I don't know if that's going to change the address at all.
1: I'll switch to June and Madeline right now. Hold you.
0: Thank you.
2: It's 115596. 115596.
0: Thank you.

0: 但是已经一定是在七十这里发电。
1: Yep, actually, that's where it comes out. That's June 11.
0: Perfect, thank you.

0: Jason Sobel said, you look female. I forgot which parts. We look at the vehicle. So you get another call at Chestnut?
1: Yeah, it's looking for a missing person. First floor of Central Mass Alliance. They have a... Seth Edmonds missing for a month now.

0: We got our parts. We located the vehicle. So you get another call in Chestnut?
1: Yeah, it's looking for a missing person. First floor of Central Mass Alliance. And Seth Edmonds missing for a month now.
0: Yeah, but it'll be possible.
1: Where's it?
2: I have that, thank you.

0: Oscar 15.
1: 15, go ahead.
0: 35 Fremont Street. At the repair shop, our call is waiting by his black Honda. It's going to be a Raphael. This is recorded by his ex-wife, Anita Quezada. He's putting GPS trackers on his car. He's found four of them so far. Use harassment if he's not harassment.
1: I got it.

0: 哎，我说，Jason, bringing the record into what's work.
1: What do?
0: Six, could you ask if we have anybody on from SAU today?
1: Anyone from SAU on one? Anybody looking for SAU? Oscar 6 is, he's over at 6 Patterson.
0: Six, SAU, it's Officer Mag, we are. Do you have my number?
1: I do, I'll give you a call.
0: Thank you.

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0: Sergeant Riley, 36.
1: Okay, thank you.
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0: November 452, Ed.
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1: Alright, I just drove the length of Fremont Street. There's no vehicle matching that description. Can you just give the caller a call back and see if he still wants to speak with me?
2: Where's it?
0: Play that way. They can't get me if they don't need me. Thank you.

0: 15. Go ahead. Alright, there was just a little bit of language barrier, Spanish speaking. He's actually on Piedmont, not Fremont. He's right by him, that's all Latino, so. I'll just change that, I'll let him know.
1: I got it.

0: Delta 14.
1: Go ahead.
0: I may have missed some of it. Was that victim transported from 720?
1: This time. Oscar 6. Thank you.

0: 12.
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0: I spoke to Paula in that female. She was advising my wife. She was like, my business in conclusion. I had over 2 months before.
1: The gentleman should be behind the Sazon Latino. It's a little bar shop there.
0: All right, I'm...

0: second.
1: Go ahead.
0: We're still here on Patterson right now. She's in the back of the ambulance. They plan on going to UMass University. Somebody's addressing.
2: Delta 14, I got that.
0: And 6, I'm going to be following them up there. I'll let you know when we leave the area.
2: Alex, were you able to determine if or where it happened at all?
0: Negative. Not at this time. She wasn't giving us any good answers.
2: Okay. Thanks.

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1: 14, 14, 55.

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1: Go for 6.
2: Can you give me a call, please?

0: گفتم
1: Yes, sir. Can you just pay the 9 number, use the station address, and just code a grant activity, please? And I'll get it off the computer later.
2: Roger.
3: Six, we're leaving Patterson now on our way to UMass University.
2: Roger.

0: Speaking.
1: What?
0: Alright, I'll have an accident report on file. Can you just see if the number is for an assist citizen? Just use 75G as well. The resident wanted to complain about the intersection there. She was at best.
1: Say that.

0: you first.
1: Go ahead.
0: Anyone out there have car 71?
1: And with car 71, I think 15 days had it.
0: Thank you.

0: 16, I'll be in car 54, Charlie 191, good afternoon.
1: Reese, good afternoon.
0: Can you put me out at 47 Pleasant Street and an assignment? Excuse me,
1: I got it. You all set there?

0: Thank you.
1: You say you checked the area hospitals for Stephen Evans?
0: No, stand by.

0: 19.
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1: Charlie 228, good afternoon.
2: Good afternoon.
3: 9, I'll be in 23, Bravo 241, good afternoon.
2: Good afternoon.

0: I spoke to the caller. I guess he had a restraining order against him. He just wanted to know his options. That's what he's advised. That's what he puts on.
1: Appreciate it.

0: Oscar 4.
1: 4.
0: Can you head over to 7th Sturgis Street for a motor vehicle obstructing? The fire department says that you all here blocking the entire street. When they were responding to a call, they had to go around because they couldn't get through.
1: I got it. Seven and 14, Delta 224, good afternoon.
0: Good afternoon, I have one for you.
1: Good.
0: Can you head over to 169 Ingleside Ave? It's now one hang up. Sounded like a small child on the phone and there was people talking in the background. I think here within 19 meters. Unable to get them back on the line. It's a 911 only phone.
1: I got it. Any idea what apartment?
0: No. 926.
1: I got it.

0: Thank you. Thank you, go ahead.
1: Just so you know, I've been on hold. No one's answering at UMass yet. It's probably going to be a bit.
0: Yeah, I think I have that. Do a check the welfare poll.
1: Okay, good.
0: Be for Stephen Edmonds, 6658. He lives at 19 Oliver Street, apartment B. He's a black male, 6'2", 150 pounds. Last seen by Central Mass Housing Alliance about a month ago. He does have a nephew, they don't know his name. He frequents the Main Street area.
1: Got it.

Okay, stand by for the following check on the welfare bowl. First, Stephen Edmonds. Date of birth 6'6 of 58. Black male, about 6'2, 150 pounds. The last known address is 19 Oliver Street, apartment B Bravo, and he frequents the Main Street area. So he check on the welfare. His program of Central Mass Alliance hasn't heard from him in a month. Again, so check on the welfare if you locate him.

0: 霍金。The check on the welfare, 71 Cambridge, apartment 3. Elder Services is requesting a check on a Richard Hollenbeck, 1222 of 1939. The answer is Meal on Wheels and negative on the area hospitals.
1: I don't really know if he needs something else.
0: Got it. Thank you.

0: Alaska.
1: No other calls.
0: Just one other call, but then ever since I sent it, nothing.
1: Oh, yeah. Anything new on the other call? Just kids playing.
0: No, just kids playing.
1: All right, there's nothing showing over here. You can clear it up.
0: Receive.

0: Oh, good night. Can you head over to 15 Wall Street for a check on the welfare? Kaylin Papa's calling, sees that her 11-year-old daughter, Anastasia Edwards, is here having a mental health crisis and trying to run away. They were following her on foot last on Branch Street. EA was notified.
1: All right. Do we know if they're still following her and got a hold of her, or is she just ran away?
0: I got to call them and find out.
1: Please, if you don't mind.
0: Mercy, 7 to assist.

0: Oscar 9. 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
0: Can I get the wagon to safety for the prisoner? Go back to cell home, please.
1: Bad that. The wagon on two. Wagon's on two. Wagon, St. B's for the prisoner discharge.
2: I have it.

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0: Can you head over to 598 West Wilson Street for disorderly at the LM Tires? Alejandro's here. He's having some issues with the employee. We tried to advise him that it's a civil matter, but he's refusing to leave and he's arguing with the employee while we're on the phone.
1: Recent.
0: Ford with us.
2: Ford, got it.

0: Dispatch, I'm being told that that mail was brought to court earlier, and the courthouse sent him up. Do we want to call the courthouse just to confirm if he's going back there, or they're not going to accept him tonight?
1: All right, let's see what I can do.

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0: wagon will be arriving at St. Beast.
1: Appreciate it. I'm on the phone call liaison.
0: All right, very good. Just let me know.

0: wagon on two.
1: Going for wagon.
0: Well, he's on saying if we can get that patient, I'm sorry, the prisoner over to the courthouse ASAP, then they'll be able to. Otherwise, we're going to have to hold him.
1: Excellent. I'm loading him up now. I'll take him right over.
0: Very good. Thank you.

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1: Thank you.
2: Line 6.
3: Go ahead.
2: Sir, can you punch me a set of numbers? Pull me out, 93 Piedmont Street, the muscle seat on assignment, I'll be all set.
3: You got it.

0: 6.
1: Okay.
0: Okay, thanks, Dave. I'm going to be leaving the hospital now. You can clear that out. We're not filed for it.
2: Clear that out. Let me out on Stone, and while I'm in the area, I'll let you know.
0: Reason.

0: 2.
1: Go
0: ahead. Mel was advised, and he left the scene. We call 5.
1: 3-6.
2: 4, show me Rick my guard the lake, please.
1: Receive.

0: Nice.
1: Good.
0: Alright, so FEMA is going up to UMass Lake Avon on medical reasons. Fair enough.
1: Received.
0: So, we have no idea.
1: Received.

0: Tiger 2.
1: Did you say 2?
2: Yes.
1: Go ahead.
0: 201 Commercial Street with fire and EMS in the Mercantile Garage. Unresponsive male, possible overdose.
1: Appreciate.
0: 9 to assist.

0: 17 and 76. Romeo 213, good afternoon.
1: Where is he, Captain?
2: Germany downtown, cars available for possible overdose in place.

0: What's the location on that?
1: Oh, stand by. Sorry, it's going to be 201 Commercial Street at the Mercantile Garage.
0: Okay.
1: Nine, you can just read our downtown. I'm going to head down that way, too.
2: Nine, I got it.
3: November 15th, if you can create a set of numbers for checks of Grafton Street, CVS, 500 Grafton Street. Code that number, please.
1: Gracias.

0: Five left. Or, sorry.
1: Go ahead.
0: Welcome to car 36.
1: Five, come back with that.
0: I am waiting for car 36. I don't know if it's out on the road.

0: anybody on this van have car 36? Five, I don't have it on the roster at all.
1: I have that, thank you.
2: 10 days. Are you looking for a cruiser 36?
0: Yes.
2: Yeah, I have it. I just got released from my car.
0: Received. Oscar 5, do you copy that?
1: I have it.
3: I checked 3 different addresses matching those descriptions. It was all quiet. Spoke to a neighbor who said she hasn't heard anything. You can clear it up.
0: It's going to be 68 Goldweight Road. We have an anonymous resident stating the resident at this address threatened the neighbors with a firearm. Came out, brandished a firearm. Doesn't know the name of the male, just that it's a Hispanic male with a mullet, approximately 5'10 and 210 pounds.
1: The black car fled, and then the silver car was just right here on the parking lot. The only thing I have for a plate is 6 Juliet Charlie X-ray 42. If you could check the log.
4: I have that.
1: Thank you. 14, who is this?
3: And
1: four, I didn't need my car. I'm gonna reroute.
0: Receive.
5: True, does my sergeant want me to reroute over there?
2: Yes, please.
6: Call anyway.
3: X21, I'm pulling up. Comes back to 68 Goldleaf Apartment 2, and he does have an LTC.
0: Breathing.
7: Dang, I'm like 5 minutes out.

0: Two, can I get the comments for Goldweight one more time?
1: Anonymous caller, Steve, says a male that lives at this address, 68 Goldweight, comes out and threatens neighbors for parking with a firearm. Today he brandished the firearm and went back inside.
2: Seriously.
1: Go ahead,
2: Ted. The caller's going to speak with police.
1: Negative.

0: there, dude.
1: Go ahead.
0: Did he just say that he brandished a firearm, or did he threaten him with a firearm?
1: He continues to threaten the people in the neighborhood with a firearm. Today he came out and brandished it.
0: Okay. On that mail?
1: The mail's car is in front of the address. But now it's...
2: What? Rokova, come to the back. A third-party caller states you now want to talk to police. Your car's in the back.
1: Nick, I think, is that Daniel?
2: Yeah, Daniel's cousin's out here next to me. Now Daniel wants to talk to police all of a sudden.
1: Yeah, he said he would talk over the phone. Seriously, did you copy that?
0: I have it.
3: Three, I need a gold plate.
1: Thank you.

0: 3-1.
1: Ratified.
0: Yeah, refused medical. He's been moved along.
1: 3-6, thank you.

0: Yeah, no, but it's 300 Hamilton Street accident with injury. Gray Toyota Corolla versus a gray Prius. I don't, but EMS just said they are going to be transporting one party looking for ETA.
1: Okay, I'll have it right there.
0: Thank you.

0: Phone good.
1: 12 for the stall call, number 25 Queen Street, at the shelter, the main entrance. Jennifer's calling in, not sure if she's a resident or an employee, but she's reporting that a male threw a chair at her. And there's some screaming and yelling in the background. No other weapons other than the chair that the caller is aware of. The suspect in question is a black male, bald, gray beard, black t-shirt, black pants, and white sneakers.
0: All right, I got it.
1: 15-1-5 to assist.
0: 3-6.
2: Break. Unknown if someone's inside. There's a language barrier. Female just came home from work and the door was broken into.
1: Yeah.
2: To assist.
1: Yeah.

0: November 15th.
1: Okay.
0: You create a set of numbers for checks of 534 Cambridge Street, please. Also one for 504 Cambridge Street. That's all clear as well. And a separate set clearing a 320 from 700 Selfridge.

0: All vehicles are GOA. Everything's all set. You can clear it out.
1: Appreciate it.

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1: Good.
0: Denise Hoffer, domestic, just came in, 38 Princeton Street, apartment 2. Rose Quintanilla is calling, and she's Spanish-speaking. Regarding her son, Richard Quintanilla, 21 years old. 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And currently, he's in his room, and she's away from him.
1: Okay.
0: 14 was this?
2: No. One and 52, Bravo 2454.
3: Here's your question. Hey, what's your number? Number is 115-630. 115-630.

0: Patrick 16.
1: Okay.
0: MASTAG 8, Yankee Alpha 937, send location off.
2: Great, please.

0: How are you?
1: Where is he?
0: Is there an apartment number?
1: Apartment number 2.

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1: Receive, good afternoon.
0: 5, you can show me at 268 Gulfway Road.

0: Jeff 11.
1: What?
0: Good afternoon. TIC, please. Institute at West. Thank you.
1: You got it. Good afternoon.

Can you just change the address to the side of Hamilton, probably like 307 or 309, right at the intersection there? I'll be doing a report, and one party was transferred to UMass Lake Ave. Code 5. Great.

0: Peter, are they open on registry?
1: Ten.
2: Two.
1: Go ahead.
3: I have a phone number for a male party involved in this incident. If you could possibly shoot him a call and inform him that the police are outside, would like to speak to him and to come outside with his hand on his head.
1: Phone number?
3: 774-535-7645. Male's name is Armando.
1: Tracy. Oscar 10 or Oscar 6 on? Are you well cut over there?
2: Yeah, we're off at the password.
1: Great. Thank you, copy.
3: Two, disregard.
1: Great.
2: Hey, can I show the honor over for this?
1: Yes. 115-628, 115-628.
4: November 2. Can you just create an I number for disorderly 160 Milbury Street and clear it out?
1: 3.
5: Traffic 16, clear, stop. Written warning.
1: Racy.
6: 3-2, just so you have it. We're making contact with that person now.
1: I have a touch.
7: Hey, Joe T, on.
8: Well, with Eric.
7: Could you go up to Ames Street for a little bit? There's some complaints up there for speeders and some other stuff.
8: I'm sorry, what street is that?
7: Ames.
8: I'm in route.
1: Can we just keep the air clear until we make contact on Goldweight Road?

0: put me out with one mail at 60 Hamilton Street. Right here. Oscar 6.
1: 4.

0: Yeah, I can travel.
1: Go ahead.
0: Can you put myself in CIT 11 at 82 Harrison, apartment 3?
1: Sure.

0: traffic 16, Clinton from Providence and Holcomb. Put me on 34 Ames Street, please. KRC.
1: Greasy.
2: November 15, Curtis, and I'm check. 185 Madison, please.
1: Greasy.

0: Good. You stop for a section 1232 Horbland Street. It's a program here. I have section 12 paperwork in hand for Michael Brigham, 815 of 67. He's going to be going to St. B's. He's a schizophrenic bipolar, and he's having suicidal thoughts. His plan was to drink antifreeze and to jump up a high building at some point. He should be there as we speak.
1: I got it.
0: 15, what's this?
1: 36.

0: Okay, cut it out. Received.
1: Crazy, Captain.
2: On the way.
1: I am just speaking to them now. It looks like it's going to be a little bit for them. There are 4 calls in the hole, but they haven't notified.
2: Got it.
0: Residents left kitchen window. There is a responder. Give a 20-minute ETA. Oh, 30 minutes ago.
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0: 30.
1: What?
0: Verbal domestic, 3 to 5, number, do you want to report? You can clear this out and show me heading to Orland Street.
1: 3 to 5 there.
2: 14 Orland.
1: Hey there. 12.
0: All good.
1: 12, you and 15 can actually back off that call. 13 and 14, and I've got to head over there. I do have an accident on your route whenever you're ready.
0: Alright, what's the accident?
1: So, 770 Main Street, two cars involved. It's a Mazda CX-30 and a pickup truck. No injuries, I just need a little help exchanging, it looks like.
0: I got it.

0: 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Could you put me on a TRC at Elm and Fever, please?
1: I got it. Good evening.

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0: 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Accidental call 5.
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0: Good afternoon, sir. Myself and traffic 8, Helm and Siva. Oh, 18, whoops. 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
1: Schwarzen.
2: Citation issued, and you can put me out with one more. It's going to be a white score. 580.

0: second.
1: What?
0: Is the ace staging, or are they not yet on arrival?
1: They are not on arrival yet. They were working on getting an ambulance. There were a couple in the hole.
0: Are we...
2: Traffic 4.
1: Go ahead.
2: Same location with Bill with Mass Red 7 X-ray Romeo Victor 57. I'm all set. It's going to be a Toyota pickup. Color blue.

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2: Thirteen.
3: EMS has a truck on the way coming from UMass. Shouldn't be too long.
2: Thank you.

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1: What?
0: Pass rage 6, Tango, Whiskey, Juliet 1-1. All set.
1: Got it.

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Just let me know if either of those two females call in throughout the night, and I'll go speak with them. 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

0: that before I'm clear to stop a citation with this.
1: Good, Dad.
2: Alright, circle the parking lot over here a couple of times if I want to flag it again. We can clear this off right now. I'll have to harvest for you, I'll get that.
3: Great.

0: Delta 1002. They still have DCF, or did you clear out of there? We're just getting an alarm there.
1: I'm in the office. I cleared there.
0: Okay, thanks.

Oscar 1515. Good. Good stop for commercial on 5 Russell Street at TCF. It's a building A, a right and left hall motion alarm.

0: was no accident. Both parties refused to report. I'll be code 5. I can go with 50.
1: Perfect. Thank you.
2: By 82 Milbury Street. Been hanging for a bit. I'm recovering. Caller says they have a ongoing issue with a male. Want him trespassed. I don't know if he's there or not. I have no description or anything.
1: I got it. Is that caller for the hit and run filler as well?
2: You know what? I didn't even see that. Yeah, I can give him a call back.
1: Alright, yeah, I can just make sure this goes there and I'll take care of both.
2: Thank you.

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1: Okay.
0: Please see a 4 out around 12 McGill Street with Homestuck.
1: Thank you.

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1: Appreciate it.
2: Seven for a room update.
3: Good.
2: We'll now be in West 118, West 118.
3: I have it.

0: static for?
1: What?
0: Same location, going to be on a mass reg. Mike Alpha Oscar. Mike Alpha Oscar. Well said.
1: Receive.
2: Traffic 11. Citation issue, thank you.
1: All right, thank you.

0: 13.
1: Good.
0: I'm male with the insurance board of St. V's. You can clear this out. Can you show me in my guard?
1: I got that.

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1: Go ahead.
0: Put myself in traffic 21 out with 3 Delta November Charlie 97. Same location, all set.
1: Got it.

0: No talk.
1: Okay.
0: Here's a bunch of set numbers. We're on this hallway 204 Melbourne Street. November 15th or 12th, right? November 2nd.
1: Thank you.

0: 哎，
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0: 你录的啊？这是随便先读烟花，我是。
1: Thank you, Kevin.
0: Please, thank you.
1: No problem.

0: Thanks.
1: Go ahead.
0: One of the rear doors is open. That was 5 Russell's building, eh? So rear stairwell. I'm going to go and check it out.
1: Receive. Just realize we just got an update now. There was more additional alarms inside. I'll give them to you. It's building A, motion front, A right hall, the front motion, A left hall, and B Bravo rear south door alarm as well.
0: They're audible.
2: Receive. 14 outside over there, just in case.
1: I got it, thank you.
0: I got it. You can clear it out for now. No one's answering the door. Show me that to my card, please.
3: Receive. Did you get the update of the room number? West 118.
0: Yes, ma'am. Thank you.
3: You're welcome.

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1: Good.
0: 199 Colburn Ave for a check on the welfare basement apartment. We have Madison not on scene requesting we check on her sister, Shadara. There's a domestic history between her and her boyfriend, Pat Sweeney. The female sent threatening text messages to her mother and then blocked her, just wants her checked on.
1: Receive.
0: 8-4-6.
2: I got it, I'm with her.

0: Okay.
1: Go ahead.
0: Were you able to speak to some people in the building that are not affiliated with DCF? They rent the space on the second floor. They were saying that a DCF employee had to come back in the building at one point to get something, and the property manager is sending over maintenance to come open. Check it out with us.
1: Appreciate it, Iowa.

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0: 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Sorry, not Austin.
1: Troy, you got it.
2: Got
3: it. Oscar 1 to Oscar 2.
2: Oscar 2-1.
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1: Sorry?
0: Same location, I'm going to be on with Mass Reg 2 Yankee Delta Lima 6-1. It's going to be a Tacoma, Toyota Tacoma pickup, color gray, I'm all set.

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1: What?
0: Put a key holder, just gonna check the building.
1: I got it.

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0: Great clear of the 4, Juliet Victor Kilo, 6-4.
2: Awesome.
1: Is it

0: November 12th. But we've got 84 Piedmont, Connecticut Ridge, Alpha Zulu, 82395.
1: I got it.

0: Excuse me. But the cleaning crew was inside. I guess they had alarm issues this morning and earlier in the week, so they're going to figure that out with the company we'll be clear.
1: I got it.
2: Traffic 21.
1: But
2: Matt's Reg, 5, Alpha, Kilo, Juliet, 7-6. All set.
3: Five. Can I have you start over to 30210 Lincoln Street for disorderly? We've got multiple calls for a disruptive client who's becoming combative. It's going to be at the lower level.
1: My bad.
3: Do I have a car that can assist 5210 Lincoln Street?
4: Be there for me,
3: I have it, thank you.

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1: I got it.
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1: Good.
0: Hatch Ridge 5, Tango, Romeo, Romeo 1-2. Okay. Traffic book.
1: Good. Go
0: with Mass Ridge 5, Whiskey, Zebra, Echo, 7-2. Honda CRV, and we'll sit. Helmet, Zebra.
1: Got it.
2: Hey, Steve.

0: 11, I'll be code 5.
1: 2-11.
0: The female's not home. Male was advised from far.
2: Traffic point, when you can clear it, verbal. The C just is on the fritz, I think.
3: Oh, okay.
0: You're going to need code 4 at the station for a few to process some firearms.
4: Gracie.
0: Morning, clean traffic.
4: Gracie.

0: trying to pull clear of the side. It's going to be a verbal warning.
1: Freezing. Wagon on 2, switch to 1.
0: I have it.
2: 2, go ahead.
3: That male's going to be issued a summons. We have retrieved all of his firearms. They will be processed at the station for licensing. I'll be code 4 at the station, handling that with them.
2: Racers.
3: Echo 33, can you add me to Goldway, please?
2: I have it.

0: Joshua.
1: What?
0: It's going to be a verbal. Thank you.
1: Mauricio.
0: Anything clear? Yes.
1: Very good, Adam.

0: 6.
1: Good.
0: 11 Ridge Street for an accident. Vehicle into the garage door. No entry. Please make a report.
1: And we're safe.

0: Oscar 7. Actually, stand by. K94, are you trying to call?
1: Megan, just let us know where you're all from. We'll,
0: Your radio is unreadable.
1: Just let us know when the wagon's out front, and we'll bring her outside.
0: I have it. 7, can you head over to 100 Blackstone River Road, apartment 4, to landlord-tenant dispute? Sia Estrada calling, says his mother has a restraining order against Victor, who's the landlord of the building. They're trying to move, and he's outside harassing them. They have a copy of the letter in hand.
2: I got it. Time's with me.
0: Great.
2: Done.
0: Fine.
2: All right, for that hit and run, can we choose the 115-640 incident? Probably doing the report under that. And then for the disorderly, they were advised to include that one as well.
0: Great.
1: Wagon arrived on Lincoln.
0: Great. K94. They're on arrival.
1: I will be right up. I know, please.
0: 115-639.
1: Oh, thank you.
0: You're welcome. Wagon.

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1: Call Wagon 01.
0: Yeah, that was going to be around 2 as well, when you have a minute.
1: I'm sorry, I couldn't hear anything.
0: They're looking for you on 2 when you have a minute.
1: All right. We can put a wagon on 2.
2: Affirmative, 84 Piedmont Street for a mail rush.
1: I'm doing an east side pickup now. When I clear from that, I'll go to Piedmont.
2: Appreciate it.
0: Fine.
1: You want to call a step off, please?
0: Great.

0: 怎么说？
1: go ahead.
0: You just make sure November 2, November 15, November 14, November 7 are all on this call, please.
1: Is it?

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0: wagon.
1: Okay.
0: And I'll be transporting one exuberant female from 200 Lincoln to the station. I was unable to seatbelt her in because she was very uncooperative.
1: That you're transporting a very uncooperative female, 17th.

Stratifor. Same location, I'm going to be able to mass red 793 Echo Charlie 7. It's going to be a Toyota Land Cruiser, color black. I'm all set. Sorry, color blue.

0: Oscar 19.
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0: 19, past disorderly person, 6th Donner Road. You know, speak to Nahad. He was a suspect that threw some dog feces on his car last night. He's got some camera footage. He'd like to talk to somebody.
1: Ivan.
0: Hey.

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0: We're gonna have that female. We're doing a report. I just have a name for the cat comments.
1: What was it?
0: It's gonna be for Ashland, Alpha, Sierra, Hotel, Lima, Yankee, November, last name Wolfman, Whiskey, India, Lima, Kilo, Mike, Alpha, November, date of birth. DLB 58-2008, she's been trespassed from this property.
1: Thank you.

0: Wagon to F2.
1: But?
0: Yep. We're trying to deal with this female. Let's get her up, get us to Piedmont as quick as we can, but we're going to deal with her first.
1: Appreciate that. Number 12 on.

0: 04.
1: Go ahead.
0: There's no internal control currently working. They're on call status. So I get this call at 34 Abington Street. It's for a skunk that's been stuck under our resident stairs. Like, it's leaving a terrible smell for the residents.
1: Call me.
0: Thank you.
2: You put myself in downtown 13 out at City Hall on assignment. We'll let you know when we clear.
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1: Resume. Oscar 11.
2: 11.
1: 11 for disorderlies, 90 Grand Street, apartment 4. A resident here, Phoebe Arujo, is calling in, reporting that three kids came up to her door and kicked it in. They left on bicycles, they looped around, and now they're just in the area right now. No real description. The only thing is one of them had a backpack, and all three of them should be on bikes.
0: I have that.
1: Call to assist.
2: 12, I got it.
3: Wagon, I'll be on the way to Piedmont Street. 98 Piedmont, is that the monster seat?
4: You're on the east side, but I'll let you know.
3: Sorry about that.
4: No worries.
3: Wagon, I'm on the way to 98 Piedmont. Is that the monster seat just for a landmark?
5: Hey, Mark, it's number 84, right in between Chandler and the monster seat.
3: Very good. Thanks, Mike.

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1: Fuck.
0: 1616 Laurel Street, apartment 503 for 911 hang up. There's a female on the line that disconnected. No answer on callback.
1: Private.
0: 3 to assist.

0: ていうか、調べた。
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0: Hey guys, I'll see you up on the street links that mail.
1: Reese.

0: 11.
1: What?
0: There's going to be some juveniles messing around, going door to door. We'll be checking the area, but you can clear it. They were advising.
1: We should

0: call. 12A disturbance call, 1090 Main Street. One call from an anonymous person reporting that there's homeless people that broke into the abandoned building here again and are using 94Cs. Caller is asking if they're being advised and moved along. Caller is not on scene. There's no descriptions.
1: I got it.
2: 11, I'm with him.

0: Thank you.
1: What?
0: All right, the bags are filled with leaves, not feces. You're advised of this option. Can you just add the harassment tag to this? And they'll be calling back if you return to the area. I'll be so fast.
1: Appreciate it.

0: 24. Can you take a swing by 469 Lincoln Street for a check on the welfare at Eco Laundry parking lot? Bear caller says there's a black mini SUV with a baby in the car seat and the mother was inside. Call if I need to get over.
1: Gotcha.
0: Thank you.

0: 5, you can turn me on around.
1: Thank you.
0: 6 vocal 5.
1: Where is it?

0: Okay.
1: It's just a grandmother and a grandkids. They're claiming nobody called. Everything's all set, cleared out.
0: Received.

0: Sorry.
1: Go ahead.
0: Standby, actually.
1: Five.
0: Yes.
1: Sorry, I thought you saw.
0: Nice. Here, too.
2: Here, too, guys.

0: 07-3. I thought this was going to be a West Side call, but it's not. Can I have you head over to 23 Hedgewood Street, apartment number 3? Call is going to be at 151 West Boylston Drive at the DCF building. They're going to report a Brianna Freiberg.
1: Receive.
0: 7 God.
1: GOA. 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
0: Receive.
2: One on 11.
0: No reason.

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1: Check.
0: Parents were in the car with a toddler. They were 5 foot apart.

0: Animal control.
1: Go ahead.
0: Hey, CO4 is on. I just want to confirm this call is 34 Abington Street.
1: That's affirmative. It's for the skunk stuck under the stairs.
0: Receive. I'm en route.
1: Thank you.
2: Echo 12.
1: Echo 12, bud.
2: Yeah, my number's to 1090 Main Street, and they're all set, so I'll be clear.
1: Receive.

0: 12.
1: Go ahead.
0: There's no one in the building at this time. Do we have a contact for the owner of the building?
1: I'll take a look.
0: Thank you. Yeah, there's just no back door, so there's free ring going out.

0: there was one number in there that I suspect was very old, from the old LaPorte driving school, and I tried that number, and it's disconnected.
1: For a check on the welfare. Kimberly's going to be waiting outside. She talked to her mother, Diane Kerkorian, this morning, or this afternoon, and she wasn't feeling well. She's not answering the phone, not answering the door.
2: Five,

0: 18.
1: Mm-hmm. 18, pass malicious mischief, 18 Intervale Road. You'll be speaking with Nicole. An unknown suspect has been placing items in her driveway under her tires, and so far, tires have been popped 3 times.
0: All right.
1: Downtown 1.
2: Right,
1: put the downtown units out at City Hall for the meeting.
2: Yeah, I have it.

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0: Yeah, we're going to be out with 7 Delta Echo 222, parking lot of Macau on Mulberry Street.

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0: 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Wants to report her 14-year-old son, Ryan Gaiasa, left the house or took off towards West Boylston Street and Quincy College. The father was following, but he's no longer following him.
1: Oh.

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1: You can clear us all from that PSC. 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
1: Hey,
0: Joe, 32 Green Street. When's that flag down for a male flailing around requesting you guys?
1: I got it.
0: Eight.
2: Eight, I got it.
0: Three.
2: God, I'm on the mom. Over there.
0: Three, eight, you can back off.

0: November 12th.
1: Good.
0: As far as you can tell here, can you just make sure November 5, November 2, 14, 9, 7, 15?
1: Where is it?
0: I got 12 as well.
1: Breezy, this is in regards to 1 Millbury Street.
0: It's in the parking lot of Macau restaurant.
1: Breezy.

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1: Repeat.

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0: Follow for a missing juvenile when you're ready.
1: Go ahead.
0: Brianna Freiberg, date of birth 9/5/2009. She's a white female, 5'4", 120 pounds, light brown hair, and green eyes. Last seen wearing a gray running suit and dark gray sneakers. Left from the Challenge Reach Academy on Harlow this afternoon, possibly with their friend Maria in Southampton. Unknown address. Could you pass that along to Southampton as well, please?
1: Repeat.
0: What on earth?
1: Repeat.

0: 10.
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0: Can you just create a second set of numbers for the Green Tree Bridge? There's about 15 unhoused individuals over here. They will all advise to pick up their stuff and move along. We'll check it again later.
1: Received.
0: Number 15.
1: Go ahead.
0: We have the wagon for a female Cambridge at 146.
1: Receive wagon on wagon.
0: Middlebury Street side.
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1: 370 Main Street for the commercial alarm at the U.S. Marshal Office receiving a main entry door and awaiting room motion.
0: Grayson.
1: 19, please.
2: 19, Abbott.
3: Echo from close by, I'll head over there.
1: Proceed.
4: Can I have an I number?
1: Seeing your I number is 115711. 115711.
4: AM Patrol.
1: Go ahead.
4: Cole 5 from Abington. The skunk isn't stuck here. Just dug a hole and lives underneath. They were advising their options to handle it.
1: Where's he?
0: I'll be doing a report. Do you need me at 370 Main?
1: I got that.

0: November 12th.
1: What?
0: Not sure if anyone called out yet. But we're now going to be under the 290 underpass or overpass corner of Cambridge 146 and Millbrae area.
1: Receipt. I believe the wagon has that.
0: Oh, okay, thank you.

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1: Hi.
0: Do you want my call for number 7 to number 15 call?
1: Can you go with that again?
0: Can you just add November 7 and myself to this call, at November 15th call?
1: Appreciate it.

0: Kevin here.
1: Go ahead.
0: It's all set. It's new cleaners. You can clear it out. Don't clear it up off. He'll be there until around 9 if you get another alarm.
1: Proceed.

0: 对对。You show me where's my guard? Wagon, I'm at Cambridge, 146. I don't see anybody out here.
1: November 15th, have the numbers for this arrest, please.
2: 115717.
0: Wagon, I'm at Cambridge and 146. I don't see anybody out here.
2: I believe they said use the Millbury side.
1: So we were right underneath 146. You come across from Cambridge Street.

0: Number 15. I looked up that item, but it looks like that was the number for the stop on Mulberry Street earlier, about 20 minutes ago. This is a different incident.
1: Read you, that'll be good.
0: It's going to be Mulberry Street, Old Mulberry Street, right underneath 290 and 146, whatever you want to address that as.
1: Breezy, 183 Mulberry Street, still okay?
0: Sounds good to me. I'll send back to you some number.
1: Breezy,

0: wagon. I'm headed back to the station with one female, 340-98.3.
1: Where is he?

All these sidecars, stand by for the following Golo. Missing juvenile Golo, Brianna Freeberg, 95509, she's a white female, 5'4", 120 pounds, with light brown hair and green eyes, wearing a gray running shoe and dark gray sneakers. Last seen at Challenge and Reach Academy on Harlow Street, possibly with the Maria in Southampton, unknown address. Again, that's a missing juvenile Volo for Brianna Freeberg, 95009, white female, 5'4", 120 pounds, light brown hair and green eyes, wearing a gray running shoe and dark gray sneakers. Last seen at Challenge and Reach Academy on Harlow Street, possibly with a Maria in Southampton, unknown address.

0: Oscar 3. 114 Payne Street for a restraining order file. We have Natasha calling stating she has a restraining order against a female named Chanel. Say she's doing circles around her house in a gray Honda. Registration 5 Zulu Mike Charlie 71. Caller is currently outside in the street. She is Spanish speaking only.
1: Receive.
0: Five.
1: Pilot.

0: want to.
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0: 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Parents were advised. Some were
1: Read it.

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1: Okay.
2: For Shamit Street, apartment 1R, for disorderly. Ray states that his neighbors from apartment number 2 just kicked down his door, possibly a male named JJ. They're currently separated, unknown weapon. 17 to assist.
3: Crazy.

0: 给你个点名再说。Wagon, my ending is going to be 34100.4.
1: 1926.

0: Oscar 14. Can you check the area of 1 Clover Street? Pacifier's reporting that there's a dog running up and down the street with no tags on it.
1: I have it.

0: Oscar 7. Had you over to 119 Providence Street. We had ones responding for a 60-year-old female who was unresponsive. Ones did transport the patient to the nurse's station requesting an officer. The patient had drugs on them.
1: All right, got it. I'll be all set.
0: Greasy.
1: Echo 12.
0: Good.
1: All right. Mail was loaded up. He's going to be transferred to, I think, the full time.
0: Greasy.

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1: Hi.
0: Good evening. 42 Quinsigman Ave for TRC, police myself in traffic 18.
1: Repeat.

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0: Receive.

0: second, was it 2 calls ago?
1: Yep, I just got the second call right now.
0: What are the comments for that?
1: Jimmy reporting that his downstairs neighbor's in apartment 1 keep harassing him by cutting Wi-Fi wires. It's an ongoing issue. The landlord won't do anything about it. They're all separated. He wants to file a report.
0: Okay, Spectrum's here too, so I'm guessing this is something to do with that.

0: one.
1: Right.
0: For the ICU guard, where is it? Lakeside or?
1: Lakeside.
0: Shutdown.
1: I have you at Lake Ave, ICU 366.

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1: Good.
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1: Thank you.
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1: I got it. 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
2: 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We're just going to be at the Burger King on Madison Street.
1: Repeat.

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1: One one five seven two four.

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0: 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Citation issue.
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1: Right.
0: The order hasn't been served yet. I'm going to do a short report, and we'll try to serve it later. Code 5.
1: Receive 3, I have another one for you.
0: Go ahead.
1: It's going to be 60 Everard Street, Apartment 1, for assist other. Lowell PD requesting we try and locate Harold Delzy here. He dumped a bunch of trash at 156 Perry Street in Lowell. If he doesn't come back, they will charge him. He drives a Massachusetts Bridge 5 Lima Mike Hotel 9.

0: Oscar 20.
1: Right.
0: D3 Indian Hill Road for an assist other. Marlboro is requesting we check this location and try and make contact with the Shaquille Walker. His Acura MDX was used in a shoplifting today in their town, and they need more information on who may have been driving the car.
1: Proceed.
0: Proceed.
1: Proceed.
0: I have a guard going up to Memorial, an NRT arrest, Jennifer Richards, for a hole in her back.
1: Okay, I believe they're working if you want to just try to reach their official.
0: Received.
2: Six, Victor, Romeo, Mike, 4-8, all set.
0: Received.
2: Can you just make sure you add traffic 18's numbers as well?
0: Received.
2: Fourteen.

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1: Yes, Clover and surrounding streets. No signs of the dog. People cleared out for now.
0: Great.

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0: 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Official on.
1: Airport, you looking for an official?
0: No, I'm looking for an NRC official. We just got a guard on the east side that's heading up into the NRC arrest.

0: Special Ops 1, are you looking for an official commit? I'm the official.
1: That's affirmative. I have a guard going up.
0: Okay, the whip?
1: Memorial.
0: Okay.
2: November 15th, grade numbers for motor vehicle stop. It's going to be 19 Lodi Street, 2 Golf Charlie Foxtrot 5-4. Myself, drill number 2 and the number 10.
1: Received.
2: And 5.
1: Received.
0: Special Ops 1, as soon as they clear that stop, we'll take care of the gun.
1: Received, thank you.

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1: Go ahead.
0: White Honda, 4, Charlie Lima, Foxtrot, 75, all set.
1: Receipt. Receipt.

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1: 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Received.

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1: Good.
0: You have a hospital guard memorial?
1: Affirmative for the arrest on 183 Mulberry Street. Jennifer Richards.
0: Okay, somebody's heading up there right now.
1: Receive.

0: Yeah.
1: Go ahead.
0: Go ahead.
1: Citation issue, thank you.
0: Ruthie?
1: Do you mind just checking with WEMS to see if they're all set at 366 Shrewsbury Street?
0: Ruthie?

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1: Good.
0: You can clear that stop on Lodi with a verbal.
1: Briefing.
2: Wagon, I'm going to Memorial with a female, 34, 100.5.
1: Received 20-03.
0: Go ahead. There's going to be a neighbor's issue. I'll do a couple of lines and clear it up.
1: Received. Julia Wester, 31-year-old female, took 19 Clonidine and 17 Lorazepam. There's a history of mental health issues and drug abuse.

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1: What?
0: Could you have my numbers to both stops, and you can clear them both out as verbals?
1: Really?